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0: In the name of the Father, and of the Son, and of the Holy Ghost, amen. I believe in God the Father Almighty, creator of heaven and earth, and in Jesus Christ, his only Son, our Lord, who was conceived by the Holy Ghost, born of the Virgin Mary, suffered under Pontius Pilate, was crucified, died, and was buried. He descended into hell. The third day he rose again from the dead. He ascended into heaven and sits at the right hand of God the Father Almighty. From thence he shall come to judge the living and the dead.
1: I believe in the Holy Ghost, the Holy Catholic Church, the communion of saints, the forgiveness of sins, the resurrection of the body, and life everlasting. Amen.
0: Our Father, who art in heaven, hallowed be thy name. Thy kingdom come, thy will be done on earth as it is in heaven.
1: Give us this day our daily bread, and forgive us our trespasses, as we forgive those who trespass against us. And lead us not into temptation, but deliver us from evil. Amen.
0: For an increase of faith, hope, and charity. Hail Mary, full of grace, the Lord is with thee. Blessed art thou among women, and blessed is the fruit of thy womb, Jesus.
1: Holy Mary, Mother of God, pray for us sinners now and at the hour of our death. Amen.
0: Hail Mary, full of grace, the Lord is with thee. Blessed art thou among women, and blessed is the fruit of thy womb, Jesus.
1: Holy Mary, Mother of God, pray for us sinners now and at the hour of our death. Amen.
0: Hail Mary, full of grace, the Lord is with thee. Blessed art thou among women, and blessed is the fruit of thy womb, Jesus.
1: Holy Mary, Mother of God, pray for us sinners now and at the hour of our death. Amen.
0: Glory be to the Father, and to the Son, and to the Holy Ghost.
1: As it was in the beginning, is now, and ever shall be, world without end. Amen.
0: The first glorious mystery, the resurrection. Our Father, who art in heaven, hallowed be thy name. Thy kingdom come, thy will be done on earth as it is in heaven.
1: Give us this day our daily bread, and forgive us our trespasses, as we forgive those who trespass against us. And lead us not into temptation, but deliver us from evil. Amen.
2: Hail Mary, full of grace, the Lord is with thee. Blessed art thou among women, and blessed is the fruit of thy womb, Jesus.
1: Holy Mary, Mother of God, pray for us sinners now and at the hour of our death. Amen.
3: Hail Mary, full of grace, the Lord is with thee. Blessed art thou amongst women, and blessed is the fruit of thy womb, Jesus.
1: Holy Mary, Mother of God, pray for us sinners now and at the hour of our death. Amen.
4: Hail Mary, full of grace, the Lord is with thee. Blessed art thou amongst women, and blessed is the fruit of thy womb, Jesus.
1: Holy Mary, Mother of God, pray for us sinners now and at the hour of our death. Amen.
5: Hail Mary, full of grace, the Lord is with thee. Blessed art thou amongst women, and blessed is the fruit of thy womb, Jesus.
1: Holy Mary, Mother of God, pray for us sinners now and at the hour of our death. Amen.
6: Hail Mary, full of grace, the Lord is with thee. Blessed art thou amongst women, and blessed is the fruit of thy womb, Jesus.
1: Holy Mary, Mother of God, pray for us sinners now and at the hour of our death. Amen.
7: Hail Mary, full of grace, the Lord is with thee. Blessed art thou amongst women, and blessed is the fruit of thy womb, Jesus.
1: Holy Mary, Mother of God, pray for us sinners now and at the hour of our death. Amen.
8: Hail Mary, full of grace, the Lord is with thee. Blessed art thou among women, and blessed is the fruit of thy womb, Jesus.
1: Holy Mary, Mother of God, pray for us sinners now and at the hour of our death. Amen.
2: Hail Mary, full of grace, the Lord is with thee. Blessed art thou among women, and blessed is the fruit of thy womb, Jesus.
1: Holy Mary, Mother of God, pray for us sinners now and at the hour of our death. Amen.
3: Hail Mary, full of grace, the Lord is with thee. Blessed art thou amongst women, and blessed is the fruit of thy womb, Jesus.
1: Holy Mary, Mother of God, pray for us sinners now and at the hour of our death. Amen.
4: Hail Mary, full of grace, the Lord is with thee. Blessed art thou amongst women, and blessed is the fruit of thy womb, Jesus.
1: Holy Mary, Mother of God, pray for us sinners now and at the hour of our death. Amen.
8: Glory be to the Father, the Son, and to the Holy Ghost.
1: As it was in the beginning, is now, and ever shall be, world without end. Amen.
8: O my Jesus, forgive us our sins, save us from the fires of hell. Lead all souls to heaven, especially those in most need of thy mercy.
0: The second glorious mystery, the Ascension. Our Father, who art in heaven, hallowed be thy name. Thy kingdom come, thy will be done on earth as it is in heaven.
1: Give us this day our daily bread, and forgive us our trespasses, as we forgive those who trespass against us. And lead us not into temptation, but deliver us from evil. Amen.
2: Hail Mary, full of grace, the Lord is with thee. Blessed art thou among women, and blessed is the fruit of thy womb, Jesus.
1: Holy Mary, Mother of God, pray for us sinners now and at the hour of our death. Amen.
3: Hail Mary, full of grace, the Lord is with thee. Blessed art thou amongst women, and blessed is the fruit of thy womb, Jesus.
1: Holy Mary, Mother of God, pray for us sinners now and at the hour of our death. Amen.
4: Hail Mary, full of grace, the Lord is with thee. Blessed art thou amongst women, and blessed is the fruit of thy womb, Jesus.
1: Holy Mary, Mother of God, pray for us sinners now and at the hour of our death. Amen.
5: Hail Mary, full of grace, the Lord is with thee. Blessed art thou amongst women, and blessed is the fruit of thy womb, Jesus.
1: Holy Mary, Mother of God, pray for us sinners now and at the hour of our death. Amen.
6: Hail Mary, full of grace, the Lord is with thee. Blessed art thou amongst women, and blessed is the fruit of thy womb, Jesus.
1: Holy Mary, Mother of God, pray for us sinners now and at the hour of our death. Amen.
7: Hail Mary, full of grace, the Lord is with thee. Blessed art thou amongst women, and blessed is the fruit of thy womb, Jesus.
1: Holy Mary, Mother of God, pray for us sinners now and at the hour of our death. Amen.
8: Hail Mary, full of grace, the Lord is with thee. Blessed art thou among women, and blessed is the fruit of thy womb, Jesus.
1: Holy Mary, Mother of God, pray for us sinners now and at the hour of our death. Amen.
2: Hail Mary, full of grace, the Lord is with thee. Blessed art thou among women, and blessed is the fruit of thy womb, Jesus.
1: Holy Mary, Mother of God, pray for us sinners now and at the hour of our death. Amen.
3: Hail Mary, full of grace, the Lord is with thee. Blessed art thou amongst women, and blessed is the fruit of thy womb, Jesus.
1: Holy Mary, Mother of God, pray for us sinners now and at the hour of our death. Amen.
4: Hail Mary, full of grace, the Lord is with thee. Blessed art thou amongst women, and blessed is the fruit of thy womb, Jesus.
1: Holy Mary, Mother of God, pray for us sinners now and at the hour of our death. Amen.
8: Glory be to the Father, the Son, and to the Holy Ghost.
1: As it was in the beginning, is now, and ever shall be, world without end. Amen.
8: O my Jesus, forgive us our sins, save us from the fires of hell. Lead all souls to heaven, especially those most need of thy mercy.
0: The third glorious mystery, the descent of the Holy Ghost. Our Father, who art in heaven, hallowed be thy name. Thy kingdom come, thy will be done on earth as it is in heaven.
1: Give us this day our daily bread, and forgive us our trespasses, as we forgive those who trespass against us. And lead us not into temptation, but deliver us from evil. Amen.
2: Hail Mary, full of grace, the Lord is with thee. Blessed art thou among women, and blessed is the fruit of thy womb, Jesus.
1: Holy Mary, Mother of God, pray for us sinners now, and at the hour of our death. Amen.
3: Hail Mary, full of grace, the Lord is with thee. Blessed art thou amongst women, and blessed is the fruit of thy womb, Jesus.
1: Holy Mary, Mother of God, pray for us sinners now, and at the hour of our death. Amen.
4: Hail Mary, full of grace, the Lord is with thee. Blessed art thou amongst women, and blessed is the fruit of thy womb, Jesus.
1: Holy Mary, Mother of God, pray for us sinners now and at the hour of our death. Amen.
5: Hail Mary, full of grace, the Lord is with thee. Blessed art thou amongst women, and blessed is the fruit of thy womb, Jesus.
1: Holy Mary, Mother of God, pray for us sinners now and at the hour of our death. Amen.
6: Hail Mary, full of grace, the Lord is with thee. Blessed art thou amongst women, and blessed is the fruit of thy womb, Jesus.
1: Holy Mary, Mother of God, pray for us sinners now and at the hour of our death. Amen.
7: Hail Mary, full of grace, the Lord is with thee. Blessed art thou amongst women, and blessed is the fruit of thy womb, Jesus.
1: Holy Mary, Mother of God, pray for us sinners now and at the hour of our death. Amen.
8: Hail Mary, full of grace, the Lord is with thee. Blessed art thou among women, and blessed is the fruit of thy womb, Jesus.
1: Holy Mary, Mother of God, pray for us sinners now and at the hour of our death. Amen.
2: Hail Mary, full of grace, the Lord is with thee. Blessed art thou among women, and blessed is the fruit of thy womb, Jesus.
1: Holy Mary, Mother of God, pray for us sinners now and at the hour of our death. Amen.
3: Hail Mary, full of grace, the Lord is with thee. Blessed art thou amongst women, and blessed is the fruit of thy womb, Jesus.
1: Holy Mary, Mother of God, pray for us sinners now and at the hour of our death. Amen.
4: Hail Mary, full of grace, the Lord is with thee. Blessed art thou amongst women, and blessed is the fruit of thy womb, Jesus.
1: Holy Mary, Mother of God, pray for us sinners now and at the hour of our death. Amen.
8: Glory be to the Father, the Son, and to the Holy Ghost.
1: As it was in the beginning, is now, and ever shall be, world without end. Amen.
8: O my Jesus, forgive us our sins, save us from the fires of hell. Lead all souls to heaven, especially those most in need of thy mercy.
0: The fourth glorious mystery, the Assumption of the Blessed Virgin. Our Father, who art in heaven, hallowed be thy name. Thy kingdom come, thy will be done on earth as it is in heaven.
1: Give us this day our daily bread, and forgive us our trespasses, as we forgive those who trespass against us. And lead us not into temptation, but deliver us from evil. Amen.
2: Hail Mary, full of grace, the Lord is with thee. Blessed art thou among women, and blessed is the fruit of thy womb, Jesus.
1: Holy Mary, Mother of God, pray for us sinners now and at the hour of our death. Amen.
3: Hail Mary, full of grace, the Lord is with thee. Blessed art thou amongst women, and blessed is the fruit of thy womb, Jesus.
1: Holy Mary, Mother of God, pray for us sinners now and at the hour of our death. Amen.
4: Hail Mary, full of grace, the Lord is with thee. Blessed art thou amongst women, and blessed is the fruit of thy womb, Jesus.
1: Holy Mary, Mother of God, pray for us sinners now and at the hour of our death. Amen.
5: Hail Mary, full of grace, the Lord is with thee. Blessed art thou amongst women, and blessed is the fruit of thy womb, Jesus.
1: Holy Mary, Mother of God, pray for us sinners now and at the hour of our death. Amen.
6: Hail Mary, full of grace, the Lord is with thee. Blessed art thou amongst women, and blessed is the fruit of thy womb, Jesus.
1: Holy Mary, Mother of God, pray for us sinners now and at the hour of our death. Amen.
7: Hail Mary, full of grace, the Lord is with thee. Blessed art thou amongst women, and blessed is the fruit of thy womb, Jesus.
1: Holy Mary, Mother of God, pray for us sinners now and at the hour of our death. Amen.
8: Hail Mary, full of grace, the Lord is with thee. Blessed art thou among women, and blessed is the fruit of thy womb, Jesus.
1: Holy Mary, Mother of God, pray for us sinners now and at the hour of our death. Amen.
2: Hail Mary, full of grace, the Lord is with thee. Blessed art thou among women, and blessed is the fruit of thy womb, Jesus.
1: Holy Mary, Mother of God, pray for us sinners now and at the hour of our death. Amen.
3: Hail Mary, full of grace, the Lord is with thee. Blessed art thou amongst women, and blessed is the fruit of thy womb, Jesus.
1: Holy Mary, Mother of God, pray for us sinners now and at the hour of our death. Amen.
4: Hail Mary, full of grace, the Lord is with thee. Blessed art thou amongst women, and blessed is the fruit of thy womb, Jesus.
1: Holy Mary, Mother of God, pray for us sinners now and at the hour of our death. Amen.
8: Glory be to the Father, the Son, and to the Holy Ghost.
1: As it was in the beginning, is now, and ever shall be, world without end. Amen.
8: O my Jesus, forgive us our sins, save us from the fires of hell. Lead all souls to heaven, especially those in most need of thy mercy.
0: The fifth glorious mystery, the coronation of the Blessed Virgin. Our Father, who art in heaven, hallowed be thy name. Thy kingdom come, thy will be done on earth as it is in heaven.
1: Give us this day our daily bread, and forgive us our trespasses, as we forgive those who trespass against us. And lead us not into temptation, but deliver us from evil. Amen.
2: Hail Mary, full of grace, the Lord is with thee. Blessed art thou among women, and blessed is the fruit of thy womb, Jesus.
1: Holy Mary, Mother of God, pray for us sinners now and at the hour of our death. Amen.
3: Hail Mary, full of grace, the Lord is with thee. Blessed art thou amongst women, and blessed is the fruit of thy womb, Jesus.
1: Holy Mary, Mother of God, pray for us sinners now and at the hour of our death. Amen.
4: Hail Mary, full of grace, the Lord is with thee. Blessed art thou amongst women, and blessed is the fruit of thy womb, Jesus.
1: Holy Mary, Mother of God, pray for us sinners now and at the hour of our death. Amen.
5: Hail Mary, full of grace, the Lord is with thee. Blessed art thou amongst women, and blessed is the fruit of thy womb, Jesus.
1: Holy Mary, Mother of God, pray for us sinners now and at the hour of our death. Amen.
6: Hail Mary, full of grace, the Lord is with thee. Blessed art thou amongst women, and blessed is the fruit of thy womb, Jesus.
1: Holy Mary, Mother of God, pray for us sinners now and at the hour of our death. Amen.
7: Hail Mary, full of grace, the Lord is with thee. Blessed art thou amongst women, and blessed is the fruit of thy womb, Jesus.
1: Holy Mary, Mother of God, pray for us sinners now and at the hour of our death. Amen.
8: Hail Mary, full of grace, the Lord is with thee. Blessed art thou among women, and blessed is the fruit of thy womb, Jesus.
1: Holy Mary, Mother of God, pray for us sinners now and at the hour of our death. Amen.
2: Hail Mary, full of grace, the Lord is with thee. Blessed art thou among women, and blessed is the fruit of thy womb, Jesus.
1: Holy Mary, Mother of God, pray for us sinners now at the hour of our death. Amen.
3: Hail Mary, full of grace, the Lord is with thee. Blessed art thou amongst women, and blessed is the fruit of thy womb, Jesus.
1: Holy Mary, Mother of God, pray for us sinners now and at the hour of our death. Amen.
4: Hail Mary, full of grace, the Lord is with thee. Blessed art thou amongst women, and blessed is the fruit of thy womb, Jesus.
1: Holy Mary, Mother of God, pray for us sinners now and at the hour of our death. Amen.
8: Glory be to the Father, the Son, and to the Holy Ghost.
1: As it was in the beginning, is now, and ever shall be, world without end. Amen.
8: O my Jesus, forgive us our sins, save us from the fires of hell. Lead all souls to heaven, especially those in most need of thy mercy.
0: In the name of the Father, and of the Son, and of the Holy Ghost. Amen.
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12: That word from God allows us to judge, evaluate, appraise, understand, comprehend, and reason all things. Why? Because it brings to us the mind of Christ. And listen to me, beloved, the mind of Christ is a sufficient mind. Can there be more sufficiency than the mind of Christ?
13: Welcome to Grace to You, the Bible teaching ministry of John MacArthur. I'm your host, Phil Johnson. No doubt the world is very different now than it was even 10 years ago. Yes, times change and they bring new problems. So how can the Bible, an ancient book, help you get through modern life's toughest trials? Can it still meet your spiritual needs in the 21st century? Get answers today as John MacArthur continues his compelling study titled The Transforming Power of Scripture. Now, get your Bible if you're able and follow along as John begins today's lesson.
12: There is, I believe, a strong and pervasive and somewhat subtle strategy unfolding today among those who call themselves evangelical Christians. This is being masterminded by the archenemy Satan and sadly being bought into by many, many people in evangelical churches. This subtle, strong strategy basically is an attack on the sufficiency of the Word of God. Now, in all times and seasons, the Word of God is under attack, and we have to be somewhat careful and somewhat wary and somewhat watchful to discern how it's being attacked. I believe presently the attack on Scripture is primarily coming from those who deny its sufficiency for all matters of faith and conduct. One of the great statements of theology, of traditional evangelical theology, is that the Scripture is adequate for all matters of faith and conduct. That is being attacked today. Let me briefly describe what I mean by that with some illustrations from various angles. First of all, there has grown to be among church leaders a great preoccupation with what I would call worldly management technique. With all of the books being written on successful corporations and successful styles of management and leadership and so forth, the church has perked up its ears and gone after that really as if it were the very life of the church. There are many who bow, as it were, to the gods of worldly management technique. Churches are learning those kinds of methods as if they were the keys to building the kingdom of God. And in a very subtle way, this is an attack on the adequacy of Scripture, as if to say, knowing the Word of God and understanding its principles and the principles taught therein related to the growth of the church is not adequate, and we must go to the management techniques and the systems of success the world uses in its corporate environment and transfer those to the church if we want the church to really grow and develop. I believe this is a subtle attack on the sufficiency of the revelation of God for the matter of the growth and development of the church. Secondly, another angle that I've been recently concerned about is that there are many people who feel the Scripture is not a sufficient diet for the saints of the church, and there must be along with it a certain amount of entertainment. And churches are spending a lot of money to entertain people, and it is, in a sense, a concession to those people who do not believe that the teaching and the study and the learning and the application of the Word of God is an exciting enough diet. In fact, there are many people who seem rather bored with the things of God revealed in Scripture and are really in desperate need of some entertainment. And there is in that, I believe, an attack on the sufficiency of the Word of God to bring to the life of believers all that is needed, not only for the matter of spiritual battle, but for the matter of joy and fulfillment in life. Another area of great distress to me is the area of, I suppose, what we could call mysticism or the occult. I believe if you look closely at evangelicalism today, you will find in many places people becoming preoccupied with the occult. They don't think that's what it is, but in fact that is indeed what it is. They are reaching into the world of mediums and demon spirits and the devil himself because they are searching for supernatural power, supernatural experience, ecstatic experiences. They are searching for miracles and signs and wonders. There are schools now teaching courses in signs and wonders. There are people saying that we can never reach the world with the gospel unless we can raise the dead and heal the sick and call down fire from heaven and do all kinds of supernatural things. There are those who are today advocating Christian mantras, a chanting kind of thing. There are those offering formulas for confronting Satan, formulas for dealing with demons. positive confession and visualization techniques where you sort of visualize something as a reality, whether it's your healing, your new car, or the girl you want, a new house, or reaching a certain group for Christ or developing a ministry. You get into this heavy kind of self-hypnotic visualization technique. These kinds of things are all forms of occult magic. They are being practiced to gain supposed divine power, but the power they gain is the power of the enemy. In fact, this could be called the new religious science. We have now developed an evangelical science of the mind. Many of the people are getting into Eastern and Hindu thought, thinking they'll be able to capture the power of the Eastern world if they can get themselves into the paradigm of their kind of thinking. There's a preoccupation with this mysticism. Psychic power is cultivated. People are claiming authority over the devil, authority over demons, authority over disease. They are going around in the name of some supposed psychic power, commanding not only Satan and his forces, but disease, sickness, negative circumstances, and other things. Further, another category in which we see this kind of abandonment of the belief of biblical sufficiency is in the matter of marriage and family, for one. There was a time when we believed that the Bible gave us adequate insight into marriage and the family. That if we studied the Word of God, we would be able to live life in the family to its fullest. That marriage could be all that God ever intended if lived by biblical principles. Families can be all that God ever intended if lived by biblical principles. But now there is a proliferation of tricks and gimmicks and sex techniques and just a plethora of things that are added to the Scripture to try to deal with family problems, and in an underlying and subtle way, they are making the comment that the Bible is, to one degree or another, insufficient or inadequate. It used to be that we could accept what the Bible said in sociological areas, whether it's homosexuality or the role of a woman. Now we're hearing that the Bible is rather unsophisticated and cannot comment on these contemporary sociological issues because of its lack of sophistication. And so there is an insufficiency in the Bible's ability to deal with contemporary sociological phenomena. This is coming on a wholesale level into the church, particularly marked in the area in the liberal church, homosexuality in the more evangelical church, and the redefining of the role of women away from the traditional biblical teaching. But perhaps as dominant or more dominant than any of these themes is this area of psychology. Churches that once and for always would hire pastors and evangelists and teachers are now hiring psychologists. Pastors that once would go to seminary and learn the Word of God or Bible college and master the Scripture are now going to schools of psychology to study human wisdom in dealing with the problems of mankind. This, again, is a subtle way of saying the Bible is insufficient. When coming to grips with these deep-seated emotional anxieties of man, we cannot expect the Bible to speak in any sophisticated way to those problems. Seminaries are changing their curriculum dramatically. For the first time in the history of the church, seminaries are hiring psychologists on their staff to teach, psychiatrists to teach. They're teaching psychology. They're adding more psychology courses in many places, diminishing the biblical content of their curriculum. Colleges are doing the same thing. Churches are doing it. It's a wholesale exodus. And to this sort of encroaching mysticism and preoccupation with supernatural powers and science of the mind and visualization techniques and hypnosis and all of this self-image stuff comes this psychology, and together it is creating the new God of the church. The world has been saying the Bible cannot help, and now, sad to say, the church is chiming in and agreeing that the Bible is inadequate to deal with psychological problems. In fact, I would go so far as to say there are many advocating today a psychological salvation in place of the new birth. There is nothing in this more than a pseudo-evangelical humanism. This preoccupation with self-esteem and self-love and self-fulfillment and self-actualization that psychology has brought into the church knows no biblical counterpart. And the sad thing about that is that the church has bought into that as if it is the savior of man. Nobel Prize winner Richard Feynman said, quote, "Psychoanalysis is not a science." What did he mean by that? He meant that there are no rules to guide it. It's a whole lot of human opinion. New York University professor Paul Veitz criticized Christianity. And he criticized the Christian church for its tendency to do what he called buying high and selling low in regard to social science. He said the church is eager to adopt popular trends of thought at the very time the secular professionals are beginning to criticize them. In fact, he put it this way. It is a matter of climbing on the bandwagon just about the time it's slowing down, end quote. We tend to do that, to jump into movements that are just about dead because they've proven a washout even to the people in the world who started them. But here we have in our contemporary Christian church these things making tremendous inroads. I am absolutely amazed at the inroads of mysticism, science of the mind, occultism, psychology, and these other things into the church, the college, the seminary environment. And the poo-pooing of biblical theology and biblical sufficiency. Now, all of this, I believe, is not some small problem. I believe it is a serious and sinful view of the Word of God. I believe it is the sin of the church to believe the Bible to be inadequate. J.I. Packer, in his little book on the Word of God, puts his finger on the problem in a paragraph that says this, quote, certainty about the great issues of Christian faith and conduct is lacking all along the line. The outside observer sees us as staggering on from a gimmick to gimmick and stunt to stunt like so many drunks in a fog, not knowing at all where we are or which way we should be going. Preaching is hazy. Heads are muddled. Hearts fret. Doubts drain strength. Uncertainty paralyzes action. Unlike the first century Christians who in three centuries won the Roman world and those later Christians who pioneered the Reformation and the Puritan Awakening and the Evangelical Revival and the great missionary movement of the last century, we lack certainty, end quote. And the reason we lack certainty is because we have a sinful view of Scripture. We do not any longer seem to believe that the Bible is sufficient for the life and conduct of the church. That is a sin. A sin of monstrous proportions to deny the sufficiency of the Word of God. Now, how can we answer this? Can we go to the Bible and find in it that which is sufficient for all of life and conduct? The answer, I believe, is a resounding yes. And the proof is the testimony of the greatest authority in the universe, none other than God himself. Now, a good starting place to give us a sort of a general feeling of what we want to get into would be in Paul's second letter to the Corinthians. And I want to mention one verse to you and quote it, and then I want to comment on it. 2 Corinthians 3:5. 2 Corinthians 3:5. Listen to what it says. Very short, so listen carefully. Our sufficiency is from God. Did you hear that? Our sufficiency is from God. Now, we could preach off of just that statement at great length. Our sufficiency is not from men. Our sufficiency is not from human wisdom. Our sufficiency is not from human resources. Our sufficiency is from God. Our sufficiency, what does that mean? That means our capability of living life in God's plan to the maximum is from Him. In other words, we, because we are Christians, live in an environment in which the resources for life are divine. Okay? They're divine. We live at a sphere, at a strata, at a level which human wisdom does not feed. For which human wisdom cannot provide resources. Now, I want you to understand that I am not saying that there's nothing outside the Bible that has any value. There are many things that have value. God's common grace, that is the grace of God on all men, will create certain things in our human environment that are very helpful. But when it comes to the matters of spiritual life, all we need to know is revealed in the Word of the living God and ministered to us by the Spirit through that Word. And outside the Word of God, we do not have to look for a sufficiency that is not provided in the Scripture. That is the sin. It is not to say that there's nothing in the world that isn't helpful. There are many helpful things in the world. But those matters which have to do with spiritual life and conduct and ministry are in the Word of the living God, and they are sufficient. they are sufficient. Our sufficiency as believers is from God. So we don't say, well, this is a problem that we can't handle. Oh, this is, boy, you've got a spiritual problem the Bible doesn't deal with. You better find some power source out there. You better get into sort of actualization or visualization or psychotherapy or psychoanalysis or, boy, we just can't handle this one. If it is a spiritual issue, if it has to do with the life of a believer, if it has to do with the life of the church, if it has to do with the soul of man, the struggles of man, those things that are in his life that bring difficulty, the Bible can deal with those things and does. It is sufficient. Another verse in 2 Corinthians is in chapter 9. In fact, it's parts of two verses, verses 8 and 10. 2 Corinthians 9:8 says, now listen to this, just listen to what I say carefully, and I want you to mark in your mind the superlatives, the superlatives. In fact, why don't you open your Bible to 2 Corinthians 9:8 so you can underline them. Watch the superlatives here. 2 Corinthians 9:8. And God, and there again is our sufficiency, God is our sufficiency, he is our source. God is able, there are no limits on his ability, to make all grace, now there's the first superlative, all grace, not just some grace, not just most grace, but all grace. He is able to make all grace abound. There's another superlative, another word that speaks of a superlative indulgence. He is able to make all grace abound toward you, that you, here's another superlative, always, not sometimes, not most of the time, but all the time, we'll have all sufficiency. There's another superlative. We'll have all sufficiency, not in some things, a few things, or most things, but in what? In all things. I mean, it's an absolutely amazing statement. And anybody who goes around saying, well, you know, the simple gospel just isn't enough. The word of God isn't enough. I've got to have this and this philosophy and this human wisdom and this approach, doesn't understand that that is a sin against the claim of God himself to be able to make all grace abound toward you so that you always have all sufficiency in all things. And again, you will abound, another superlative, and here comes another one, to every good work or to all good works. Absolutely unlimited superlatives. And then verse 10 adds, being enriched in all things or in everything to, here it comes again, all bountifulness, which causes us thanksgiving to God, causes us to give thanksgiving to God. The superlatives here are staggering, absolutely staggering. Now, when somebody comes along and says the Bible is just not sufficient, boy, this is an issue the Scripture can't deal with. While the Scripture can't go into that culture, boy, we've got to have some kind of supernatural power. Boy, the Scripture's not adequate. Or when somebody says, well, we just don't have the answers in Christianity for those deeper kind of problems, we fly in the face of the testimony of God in this very passage itself. Our God is able to provide the resources for all our needs. Our sufficiency then begins with God, and God is sufficient. Now let's widen our understanding of that basic idea that God is sufficient and that our resources have to come from him. I believe that the resources God gives to us come through the Spirit of God and the Word of God. And the focus particularly today is on the Word of God. And let's listen to some of the testimony of Scripture as we consider this thought. First of all, and just listen carefully and jot down the Scriptures so you can refer to them. When Jesus spoke of the total sanctification of a believer, that is the full holiness of a believer, the full separation from sin, he said this to his Father in John 17, 17. Sanctify them by thy truth. Now the word sanctify means set apart from sin, holy, separated unto God. It has the idea of spiritual perfection, spiritual completion, that which we should be in Christ, coming to fulfillment. And he says, oh God, make them pure, make them holy, set them apart from sin unto yourself, and do it by your truth. Then he says in the same verse, thy word is truth. We conclude then, very obviously, that the full holiness of the believer is the work of the Word of God. It is the work of the Word of God. It is not the Word of God plus something else. That's cultic. That's what the cults have been saying for years. You need the Word of God plus Mary Baker Eddy and the Science and Health and Key to the Scriptures. You need the Word of God plus the visions of Joseph Smith and the writings of Brigham Young, et cetera, et cetera. You need the Bible plus the writings of this person or that person. You need the Bible plus human wisdom and philosophy. It's an age-old kind of thing, striking a blow at the sufficiency of Scripture. But Jesus said, make them perfect and pure by your truth. Your word is truth. Your word is truth. The full holiness of the believer is the work of the Word of God. When Paul wrote to the Corinthians, we looked earlier at the second letter. The first letter also has a very important chapter along this theme, and it's chapter 2. When Paul wrote to the Corinthians, he wrote to them that the Spirit of God revealed the teaching of God to them. And he described it this way in 1 Corinthians 2:13. He said, the teaching of God that comes to us by the Holy Spirit comes, listen, quote, not in the words which man's wisdom teaches, but which the Holy Spirit teaches. Marvelous. The wisdom of God comes to us not through human sources. Our sufficiency is of God. God dispenses His wisdom to us by the Spirit of God, revealing His teaching in the Word of God, and it is the wisdom not in the words which man teaches, but which the Holy Spirit teaches. In fact, it is so comprehensive, it is so effective, it is so complete, he says in verse 15, that by that Word of God through the Holy Spirit, we can judge or appraise and evaluate all things. Tremendously comprehensive statement. We can judge and appraise and evaluate and understand and comprehend everything based upon the knowledge of the Word of God. For, he says, the Scripture, the revealed Word of God in verse 16, marvelous statement, gives us, listen to this, the mind of Christ. Did you get that? The mind of Christ. Now, is there any insufficiency in the mind of Christ? Is Christ limited? He knows a few things, but he's also learning from some people? Not hardly. The mind of Christ is the consummate mind of God. The mind of Christ is omniscient. The mind of Christ is supreme. The mind of Christ knows no insufficiency. Paul says, we have a word from God, a word not in the way that man teaches, but taught by the Spirit of God. That word from God allows us to judge, evaluate, appraise, understand, comprehend, and reason all things. Why? Because it brings to us the mind of Christ. And listen to me, beloved, the mind of Christ is a sufficient mind. Can there be more sufficiency than the mind of Christ? No, there cannot be. All we need to understand is the mind of God about any problem, about any need, about any issue. All we need to understand is how does God see it? How does God think about it? What does God say about it? And that suffices us. In Mark chapter 12 and verse 24, Jesus affirmed a very important thing. In a sort of a backhanded way, Jesus said that to know the Scripture is to experience, here's the quote, the power of God. Jesus was saying to know the Scripture is to experience the power of God. Now listen, people say they want power. They say we can't just give out the Bible. It doesn't have enough power. We got to do signs and wonders. They say we can't just expect to live the Bible. We've got to have a certain supernatural power over demons and power over the devil and power over disease and power over this. And we've got to be binding that and binding this and calling on this and calling on that and demanding this and demanding that. And sort of with this kind of mind controlling our environment. But the Scripture says that to know the Scripture is to experience the power of God. When Jesus went to deal with the devil, when the devil came to tempt Jesus up on the mount, and the devil tempted him, what did he do? How did Jesus handle Satan? Did he say, I bind you, I condemn you, I send you to the pit? Did he give him some kind of formula like that? How did he deal with the devil? Very simple. He dealt with him on three different temptations, and in every case, he did what? He said, "It is written." There's the formula. The power of God was expressed in the Word of God, and when those temptations were over, the Bible says the devil left him, and the angels came and ministered. The power is not in some mystical mind control. The power is in the Word of God. When you speak the Word of God, when you live by the Word of God, when you believe the Word of God, there is sufficiency there. The power of God to deal with any need comes from the Word of God energized in the believer by the Holy Spirit.
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17: When

A warm welcome to our program, Prophecy for Today, where we study biblical prophecy and its application to our daily life. It's a wonderful day to worship God. I'm William Steves. Let's pray. Dear God and Father Almighty, we rejoice that you are a God of splendor and beauty. The wonders of creation are a mere shadow of the beauty of your face. Your word calls us to desire your beauty, to look forward to seeing your majesty in heaven. I pray that you would keep that desire for your wondrous beauty foremost in our minds. Fix our eyes on you, and we pray all these things in the name of Jesus Christ. Amen.

Maranatha, friends, the Lord is coming. Malachi 3:17. And they shall be mine, saith the Lord of hosts, in that day when I make up my jewels. And I will spare them, as a man spareth his own son that serveth him. I love this picture of the coming of Christ. In that day when I make up my jewels. Consider with me what a jewel is, especially in the time when Malachi is writing this. One author described it as something that is procured at great cost, prepared with great pain, and preserved with great care. We have been purchased by God only by the most precious blood of the perfect Savior. No greater price could have been paid. We are sanctified and cleansed through trials and difficulties in our own lives. But of course, the greatest pains for our preparation were once again the pain and suffering of Jesus Christ. And Scripture says we are preserved unto the coming of Christ and the day of the Lord, when the Lord will make up his jewels. We are, as it were, the sparkling highlights in the throne room and crown of the eternal God, not chosen for our own glory, but rather that God might always have the glory from us. You're listening to Prophecy for Today. I'm William Steves. 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Our mailing address is The People's Gospel Hour, Post Office Box 1660, Halifax, Nova Scotia, Canada, B3J3A1. And our United States address is The People's Gospel Hour, Post Office Box 55862, Boston,

born again. Help them to see their need and come to thee. I pray in Jesus' name, amen. People say, well, I'm looking for the Lord to come. Remember our original text, Mark 13:10. The gospel must first be published among all nations. Think of that. And remember Jesus said, the last words, ye shall be witnesses unto me, both in Jerusalem, Judea, Samaria, and unto the uttermost parts of the world. Most local churches ignore that. The uttermost parts of the world. We say sometimes, well, there are certain closed countries where the gospel is not gone. But of course, we do not actually know whether the gospel is gone there. God may have many witnesses of whom we know nothing. Our responsibility is this, to go with the gospel into all the world, to every nation of the earth. If we cannot go ourselves, we can send substitutes. We can pray the Lord of the harvest that he will thrust forth workers. And then he will pray for souls as the gospel is preached. Then, after he thrusts them out, we are to help them by sending their support. And that's what our radio ministry is all about. You know, friends, God has raised up a tremendous missionary ministry right here at the People's Gospel Hour. And friends, if we love his appearing, the quickest way to bring him back is to send the message to those who have never heard. The gospel must first be published among all nations. Mark 13:10. The Holy Ghost tells us that the reason Christ has not returned is that there are still people to be reached with the gospel. Let me read 2 Peter 3, verse 4. Where is the promise of his coming? Since the fathers fell asleep, all things continue as they were from the beginning of the creation. But what does the Apostle Peter say? The Lord is not slack concerning his promise, as some men count slackness, but is long-suffering to usward, not willing that any should perish, but that all should come to repentance. We are no more anxious for him to come than he is to return. The husband waiteth for the precious fruit of the earth, and hath long patience for it until he receive the early and latter rain, James 5:7. Oh, I believe we need to recognize that the early rain was when the apostles went unto the ends of the earth with the gospel of Christ. They started as a little band of 12 men, and in 300 years had overthrown the idolatry of the Roman Empire. They had carried the gospel to every part of the known world. But declension and worldliness followed, all the worldliness today. Then there came the Dark Ages, when the church left her first love. Superstition prevailed. Then the Spirit wrought afresh and produced the glorious Reformation, when precious truth of justification by faith alone was preached. And with that came the opening of the Word of God, and one truth after another was brought before the people. The last years after that have been tremendous missionary years. You hear people talk about signs and wonders, miracles, but my friends, we've seen them on the mission field. We've seen the power of the gospel. And Jesus said, he that believeth in me, the works that I do shall he do also, and greater works than these, because I go to my Father. Now that doesn't mean the miracles of healing and talking in tongues. That means the miracles of seeing souls saved, as those who put their faith and trust in Jesus Christ. But how shall they hear without a preacher? And how shall they preach except they be sent? This broadcast is sponsored by the People's Gospel Hour, Halifax, Nova Scotia, Canada, B3J3A1. Our United States address, the People's Gospel Hour, Box 55862, Boston, Massachusetts, 02205. 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
3: The disagreements among Bible teachers who love the Bible are very strong on this point. And that is the reasons God did not accept Cain's offering. What were those reasons? One is his offering was the result of his own efforts. So it's a difference between carnality and spirituality. Two is that the offering was from the ground which God cursed. Three is that the offering was inferior to that of Abel's. Four, his offering was brought with a bad attitude. But in spite of the fine points of all of these views, I don't believe it's a correct one. And I want to tell you why.

0: Cain had every opportunity to turn back. God confronted his anger, warned him that sin was crouching at his door, and told him he must rule over it. Cain refused to listen, and the result was the first murder in human history. Brother rising against brother, blood crying out from the ground, and a man walking away from the presence of God. What drove Cain to this terrible moment? And what does his story reveal about sin, worship, jealousy, and the human heart? This is Hope for Today. Coming up, David Hawking is continuing his message called What Happened to Cain? From Genesis chapter 4, verses 1 through 24. It's all part of our ongoing series, In the Beginning. Just before we get into the Word, we want to quickly let you know about a great downloadable resource, and this is absolutely free from our website. It's called Does God Truly Love Me? Listen, Cain's sin was horrible, and maybe there's some sin in your life that you just wonder, could God still love me? Could He possibly love me? Maybe there's someone in your life who needs to be assured that the God we're studying in this current series loves them. Does God Truly Love Me was created to answer that question clearly from the Word of God. 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Again, that's davidhawking.org. Click, download, read, share it with as many folks as you like. Well, let's open our Bibles now to Genesis chapter 4, verses 1 through 24. As David continues his message, what happened to Cain?
1: I believe the correct view as to why God did not accept Cain's offering is that his offering was not an animal sacrifice. That's what I believe. First of all, both of them brought an offering to the Lord. And that in and of itself implies that they both knew the need to worship the Lord. To assume that God has not revealed that is a big assumption. I would ask you, what made them even bring an offering? Why would they even bring an offering if God has not informed them as to what his offerings are? There is not one shred of evidence in the entire Bible that God ever wanted an offering other than an animal sacrifice, except in one case, and it's not the fruit of the ground. Why in the world are we concluding this? The other thing that bothers me about this is verse 3 when it says, in process of time. The Hebrew literally is the end of days and is a normal reference to an appointed time for worship. It's referring to the Sabbath. The Shabbat is the last day of the week. It's the seventh day of the week, Saturday. It's always an idiom in Hebrew to say the end of days, meaning the Sabbath. Go back to Genesis chapter 1, please, and look at verse 14. It says, let there be lights in the firmament of the heaven to divide the day from the night, and let them be for signs and for seasons and for days and for years. We pointed out to you when we studied Genesis 1 that the whole idea of that is dealing with religious festivals that were organized around the lunar year, the movements of the moon, that is the sun shining on the moon. And they were a call to worship. God set up these planetary bodies so that we don't worship them, but they were signposts to remind us that it's time to worship the Lord. You see, God has always had that. To say that there weren't appointed times of worship is wrong. I believe God revealed that to Adam. I think he revealed it to us in the whole account of creation. So when we come to chapter 4, verse 3, and it says, at the end of days, meaning the end of the week, the Sabbath, that Cain brought the offering, it suggests that already they've received divine revelation about bringing an offering on the Shabbat, on the day of worship. The other thing that is of interest to me is that back in chapter 3, after the fall of Adam and Eve, you remember that they experienced shame and they tried to cover themselves with fig leaves. But we know that God covered them with something else. Look at verse 21 of chapter 3. It says, unto Adam also and to his wife did the Lord God make coats of skins. We're talking animal skins, and clothed them. That means we had to have an animal killed in order to have the coats of skins to clothe them. And I think that's a powerful point dealing with the fact that animal sacrifice has already been established. The other thing that fascinated me was in verse 4 when it says of Abel, he also brought of the firstlings of his flock and of the fat thereof. Now, folks, there is absolutely no reason to mention the fat unless we're talking about the sacrificial system. I believe that God has already revealed it. As a matter of fact, ask yourself the question, before we had the law, which doesn't come till the time of Moses, around 1400 BC, tell me why we have almost 1,000 years before that, our patriarchs offering on altars praise and worship to the Lord. Tell me why you even build an altar to the Lord. Noah built one. Abraham built one. Jacob built one. Isaac built one. Why are they building altars to the Lord if we haven't even received any information on the sacrificial system? I think this whole view is wrong. I don't think God waited until Moses gave us the law and the book of Leviticus came along to teach them about animal sacrifice. I think the very first lesson God gave to Adam and Eve after their fall into sin was how they could be rescued from that sin. And I believe that animal sacrifice, even though the blood of bulls and goats can never take away sin, was God's symbol of vicarious death, of the vicarious atonement that would lead us and point us to the Lord Jesus Christ as our only hope, the Lamb of God that would take away the sin of the world. Turn to Numbers chapter 18. Let me lay this out for you. When it says the firstlings of the flock, that's language that comes out of the sacrificial system, even though it hasn't been revealed in detail unto us until the time of Moses. We come to Numbers chapter 18 and look at verse 17. In describing the offerings we should bring to the Lord, it says, but the firstling of a cow, or the firstling of a sheep, or the firstling of a goat, thou shalt not redeem. Why? They are holy. They're set apart for sacrifice. Thou shalt sprinkle their blood upon the altar. Bible says almost all things are by the law purged with blood. Sprinkle their blood upon the altar and shall burn their fat for an offering made by fire, for a sweet savor unto the Lord. So what kind of animal sacrifice do you offer? The firstling. No matter what, it's a cow, a sheep, or a goat, it's the first one that comes out of the womb. And you're never to redeem that. Redeem means pay a price so you can keep it for yourself. You never redeem the first animal that comes out of the womb. Never. It belongs to the Lord. What a lesson to us in our giving to the Lord. The very first thing that comes out of that womb belongs to the Lord. And you cannot redeem it. It is holy. It is set apart for the Lord. It's to be killed, and you're to sprinkle the blood on the altar, and all the fat of it is to be burned on the altar. Proverbs 3:9 again says, honor the Lord with the first fruits of all thine increase. Now turn to Leviticus 3:16-17. It says, the priest shall burn them upon the altar. It is the food of the offering made by fire for a sweet savor. All the fat is the Lord's. Animal fat. It all belongs to God. The Jews were never to eat any animal fat. Now look at verse 17. It shall be a perpetual statute for your generations throughout all your dwellings that you eat neither fat nor blood. You say, I like my meat rare. I like to stick the fork in it and hear the moo. Well, God told his people to never eat blood, to cook that baby so good that you'd stick your fork in it and no blood would ever come out of it. I'm not putting you on. That's what God taught. We're not to have any blood and we're not to have any fat. I'm sure there's a hygiene and health factor, but there also was another factor, and that is to do what God said. Abel brought the firstlings and the fat. And I cannot believe that that clarity in the Bible was there by accident or coincidence. I believe God put it there to clearly show us that the animal sacrificial system was rooted in its simplicity with what God did to Adam and Eve in the garden. As animals were killed and the skins clothed Adam and Eve. And God revealed to Adam his will concerning sacrifices. I remind you that Adam was even a contemporary of Lamech, the father of Noah, for over 60 years. Adam lived for 930 years. All of these guys had Adam around to tell him what God said, not counting the fact that God revealed to many of them his will. In Leviticus 9, 22 to 24, you have the blessing of Aaron, the high priest. As the sacrifices are being burnt, the people's offering, and it mentions the fat and discusses how it's to be taken off of every part of the animal where it exists, and you are to burn the fat on the altar, says verse 20. Look at Leviticus 9, verse 22. And Aaron lifted up his hand toward the people and blessed them, and came down from offering of the sin offering and the burnt offering and the peace offerings. And Moses and Aaron went into the tabernacle of the congregation and came out and blessed the people. And the glory of the Lord appeared unto all the people. And there came a fire out from before the Lord and consumed upon the altar the burnt offering and the fat, which when all the people saw, they shouted and fell on their faces. Or to put it in the words of the Apostle Paul, I beseech you therefore, brethren, by the mercies of God, that you present your body a living sacrifice, holy, acceptable unto God, which is your reasonable service. And be not conformed to this world, but be transformed by the renewing of your mind, that you may prove what is that good and acceptable and perfect will of God. It is the will of God for every one of his children to lay their lives, as it were, on the altar, totally. Everything that I am and have and hope to be laid on the altar and say, Lord, I'll do whatever you want me to do. I'll be whatever you want me to be. I'll endure whatever you want me to endure. I'll go wherever you want me to go. I'm yours, Lord, 100%. All the fat on the altar. The reason why God didn't accept Cain's offering, all the views are good, and they have merit, but I think the primary one is that his offering was not an animal sacrifice. And if you decide to not go through the sacrificial system, I want to remind you, you're going to be lost forever. There are two kinds of sins under Israel's law. One is called ignorant sinning, and there's willful sinning. In both cases, you know what you did. In ignorant sinning, you bring the appropriate sacrifice for your sin. Doesn't matter if you have to do it 10 times a day. In willful sinning, you decide that you don't need to bring sacrifice no matter what God said. It's interesting to me that those who sin willfully in Israel's economy are cut off from Israel forever. They are lost forever. That does make an interesting point, doesn't it, in Hebrews 10, verse 26, when it says, if we sin willfully after receiving the knowledge of the truth, there remaineth no more sacrifice for sin. The point of the book of Hebrews and all of its warning passages is that if you've been exposed to the gospel of Jesus Christ, about he's your only sacrifice for sin, your only way to God, there is no one who can take away your sin. But you decide that you do not need to go that way, then you are lost. There's not a one of them in any of the warning passages that refuse God's method who are saved. They are lost. If you tasted the heavenly gift, if you were made a partaker of the Holy Spirit's ministry, God showed to you and convicted you and showed you the glory of the cross. But if you fall away, it's impossible to renew you again to a repentance because you crucify Christ again. You decide you don't have to come that way, though you were affected by it, though the gospel was preached to you, though the Holy Spirit worked on your heart. But you turn your back on that and say, I don't believe that. There is no hope for you. It's a fearful thing to fall into the hands of the living God. And in the warning passage that deals in chapter 3 and 4 of Hebrews about Israel in the wilderness, it says that generation died because of unbelief. They would not believe God. If you sin willfully, it means I don't need to go through the cross. I'll get there on my own efforts. I'll be the best I can. I'll be as good as I possibly can be. After all, if God's fair and just, he'll let me into heaven. No, if God's just, he'd send you to hell. He is just, but thank God all that happened in your life was paid for by Jesus Christ when he died on the cross. There is no other way than Jesus Christ. He is the only Lamb of God that can take away your sin and mine. So it is kind of serious. God did not accept Cain's offering. Now let's take a look at the reaction of Cain. Go back to Genesis 4 and pick it up at the end of verse 5. It says, Cain was very wroth. Now, we don't use that word much anymore. It means, of course, anger, but I kind of like it. It's a very strong, intense word in Hebrew. It means you are really ticked. It says that Cain was very wroth, and his countenance fell. His whole life changes. because of his anger. Now, there are three things about the reaction of Cain that I'd like you to see. One is that his anger was immediately displayed. His countenance fell. He couldn't hide it anymore. He's mad at God for the way he was treated about his offering. Even though he deliberately disobeyed the known revelation of God to his parents, and which he himself undoubtedly heard many times, because they did, at the appropriate day of worship, the end of the days, bring their offering to the Lord. But he refused to bring from the flock. Serious. Not only was his anger immediately displayed, but the answer of the Lord reveals his real problem. Look at verse 6 and 7. God said, "Why are you wroth? Why is thy countenance fallen? If thou doest well, shalt thou not be accepted? And if thou doest not well, then sin lieth at the door, and unto thee shall be his desire, and thou shalt rule over him." Two things I'd bring to your attention that show the problem of Cain in these two verses. Number one, God makes it very clear that he was unwilling to do well. And of course, in the context, to bring the correct sacrifice. When it says, "Shalt thou not be accepted?" the same words are used in Exodus 34:7 and translated "forgiven." The same word is used in Job 11:15 and translated "lifted." What happened to him? His countenance has fallen. If you do well, won't you be lifted? Won't you be forgiven? If you brought the right sacrifice, you wouldn't have this problem. Is it not true that one of the reasons why we lose control is that we are unwilling to do what God told us to do? The issue is not what someone else has done to us, though that's what we want to say. Oh, I can't tell you how many times I've thought that, and I'm sure you have too. What somebody has done to you, that's the reason why I'm exploding, why I'm out of control, why I'm bitter, why I'm resentful. But my friends, that is not the real reason, and it's hard to face. He was unwilling to do what God wanted him to do. And number two, he was unable to control the sin in his heart. God said, if you don't do well, then sin lieth at the door. The Hebrew is referring to a lion that is crouching down, that's hungry, and just getting ready to leap on you and devour you, his prey. How interesting that God would describe that as sin lying at the door of your life. If you don't do well, if you don't do what I said, brother, you are headed for serious trouble. The devil is like a roaring lion seeking whom he may devour. And if we don't do what God said, if we're unwilling to break our pride and humble ourselves before God and do what God says, let me tell you, further problems are going to develop. He was unable to control the sin in his heart. Turn to Isaiah chapter 1. Isaiah chapter 1. And look at verses 11 to 13. God makes it clear that when we come to offer him our sacrifice, praise, thanksgiving, and dedication to him, we better watch out about the sin that's in our heart. In Isaiah 1:11, the word of the Lord said, "To what purpose is the multitude of your sacrifices unto me, saith the Lord? I am full of the burnt offerings of rams and the fat of fed beasts. I delight not in the blood of bullocks and of lambs and of he-goats. When you come to appear before me, who hath required this at your hand to tread my courts? Bring no more vain oblations. Incense is an abomination unto me. The new moons and the Shabbats, the calling of assemblies, I cannot away with. It is iniquity, even the solemn meeting. Your new moons, your appointed feasts, my soul hateth. You're a trouble unto me. I'm weary to bear them. When you spread forth your hands, I'll hide my eyes from you. Yea, when you make many prayers, I will not hear. Your hands are full of blood." We often picture God as tolerant. And he is gracious. He is loving. Praise the Lord. But if you thought that somehow you're getting away with something by many prayers or religious activity or whatever, hey, if there's iniquity in the heart, just understand God isn't impressed with any of it. It isn't just the sacrifice. There's a heart behind it. What is our heart really like? Turn to Micah chapter 6 And look at verses 6 to 8. Wherewith shall I come before the Lord and bow myself before the high God? Shall I come before him with burnt offerings, with calves of a year old? Will the Lord be pleased with thousands of rams or with 10,000s of rivers of oil? Shall I give my firstborn for my transgression, the fruit of my body for the sin of my soul? The answer comes, he has showed thee, O man, what is good. And what doth the Lord require of thee but to do justly and to love mercy and to walk humbly with thy God? Boy, we would rather come with all of our religiosity and all of our works and all that we have done and just parade it before God. God, you've got to bless me. Look at all I've done for you. And the Bible says he showed you what's good. You just do right, love mercy, be merciful and gracious, and always walk humbly with your God. That's what he wants.
0: Well, thank you for being with us today for this Bible teaching ministry of David Hocking. And David's back in just a moment to bring our time in the Word to a close on Hope for Today. Stay tuned. First, though, Matt's here, and together we want to let you know about a couple of great home Bible study tools. Matt?
2: Does the Bible teach the rapture of the church before the tribulation? Is the concept of a rapture of the church simply a creation of wishful thinking, like religious leaders in history?
0: Matt, what about differing views regarding the timing and events incorporated in the return of our Lord Jesus? Well, Matt, we're going to help folks take the stress out of that question and stick with the Bible, the whole Bible,
2: and nothing but the Bible?
0: Nothing but the Bible, to discover the solid teaching regarding the rapture and related events. Inside, does the Bible teach the rapture of the church by David Hocking?
2: Does the Bible teach the rapture of the church is the first part of our special resource package for July.
0: Okay, what's the second part?
2: Also a booklet by my dad. It's titled The Security of the Believer.
0: Now, many believers today agonizing today over their salvation. Are they really saved? Do their struggles invalidate their security in Christ? And can they or any of us lose our salvation?
2: What are the signs, Jim, the evidences that we are indeed saved? Is there such a thing as eternal security at all?
0: Discover what God's Word teaches on the security of the believer inside this booklet, The Security of the Believer. 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
2: Amen. And you know, our July special resource pack, Does the Bible Teach the Rapture and the Security of the Believer, is just $10. 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
0: 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Abbotsford is ABBOTSFORD, BC, V2S, 8P1. 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From Genesis chapter 4. We're going to continue examining the life of Cain, the consequences of his rebellion, and the legacy that followed. That's next time as we continue the series In the Beginning. 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
1: Elvis did a TV ad for a donut. Is that fact or crap?
2: Fact.
1: No, I'm sorry. That's crap.
2: It's crap.
1: That's crap. Elvis Presley, despite his immense fame and various commercial opportunities, never did a TV ad, although his music has been in a lot of commercials. Oh. And Elvis did love food.
2: Well, that's exactly why I thought he was into a donut ad. And he had a sweet tooth. He loved the fried peanut butter and banana sandwich. So now, why wouldn't he, you know? Like,
1: I wish he did.
2: Hey, Mom.
1: Hey, everybody. How you doing?
2: You want a donut with some jam?
1: I love jelly donuts. And I want you to have one, so come on down there. Donut, donut, donut.
2: And then everybody comes out, and they're all dancing, swinging, gyrating. Oh, my God, they're gyrating.
1: I got a hunk of burning donuts right here.
2: I got a lot of jam, a little Boston cream.
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1: Somebody was interviewing Tom Hanks, and this journalist said, hey, did you know that Woody has a last name? Even Tom Hanks didn't know.
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1: 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And Jesse's last name is Pride as well.
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2: Snake in my boot.
1: There you go. And by the way, Toy Story 5 opens up this week. 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
1: 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Fear of falling.
2: Falling.
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2: That's it?
1: Gotcha. All other fears and phobias, we learn or acquire them as we get older.
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1: Exactly.
2: Phobia.
1: It could be worse. We could start out with a lot more, right? 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
2: Well, I know exactly.
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2: My father scared me with a real boa constrictor one time. 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

0: hits of the 80s, 90s, 2000s coming up on Hot 100.5. Mark and Dilly in the morning.
1: We're born with only two natural fears. Fear of falling. Fear of loud noises.
2: Oh, jeez.
1: Gotcha.
2: That's it?
1: Gotcha. All other fears and phobias, we learn or acquire them as we get older.
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1: Yeah.
2: Thanks for the snake.
1: Exactly.
2: Phobia.
1: It could be worse. We could start out with a lot more, right? But that's the unfortunate thing about, you know, the older you get, the more scared you are of everything.
2: So why am I scared of snakes?
1: Exactly.
2: Well, I know exactly.
1: Well, you know why.
2: My father scared me with a real boa constrictor one time. But hey, thanks a lot, Dad.
1: Thanks for the complex.
2: Yep.
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1: 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On a Thursday morning, July 30, 2026. 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
0: 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Sa ating Winnipeg weather forecast at current conditions, okay lang po kayo? 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Ngayong Thursday, we have about cloudy skies at 30 per degrees Celsius. No, that's 30 degrees. Humidex natin 38. Meron ding 30% chance ng showers this morning and then yung 6 sun and cloud. Recent thunderstorm din po. Yung humidex natin, no? Talaga naman. Grabe. Maabot tayo ng 38 ngayong araw na ito. Clearing this late this evening at meron tayong low ng 15. Bukas po araw ng Biyernes, magiging maaraw naman, becoming a mix of sun and cloud in the afternoon. Meron tayong high ng 28, ang humidex natin ay 33. Sabado at Linggo, ito August 1st na yung Saturday, guys. Ha? 29 ang ating Saturday with sunny skies, 31 naman ang Sunday, maaraw din po. Pagdating ng Lunes, holiday yan, di ba? Uy, nice and comfortable na 24 with a mix of sun and cloud. Maulap sa Winnipeg, 21, pero humidex natin 27. Welcome po sa inyong GMP. Ako si Chester Pangan.
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0: I mean, when we're given, when God has placed things in our hands that we're able to then encourage other people and build up other ministries, we should do that.
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0: But when you find yourself, I remember after my time in the psychiatric hospital, my house was sold and I literally moved into a little apartment with two white plastic chairs from Walmart. And I remember sitting there, all I'd taken with me were my books. And I'd lived in a beautiful, fancy house on the ocean. And now here I was in this little, and I thought, you know what, Lord? The one thing that's not changed is you. You're here. And so I just think wherever you find yourself in life, use everything God has given you to bless others, but be at peace in yourself.
1: Hear more from Sheila about experiencing the impact of Christ in your life when you visit familyminute.org.
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0: 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However, Hydro expected the power to be restored na alauna ng umaga by Thursday. Imagine mo, mawawala ka ng power tapos gabi na 30 degrees pa yung feeling, no? 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Tuloy-tuloy sa ating Good Morning Philippines.
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11: I would not have received it if there was no presidential authorization. I think it was also even mentioned in open court, no? For the BIR records, it would need either presidential authorization or waiver.
12: We cannot just open it, di po ba? Again, with the approval of the president, then ibig sabihin, pwede na ho namin silipin yun kasi meron akong basbas. 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
10: Para naman sa prosecution.
13: Now is the time that we let the evidence be heard. We let the evidence speak. Konti na lang, we will be getting that clearer, fuller picture ng yaman ni VP Sara Duterte. 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
0: 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Humid index natin, 27 kasalukuyan at maulap sa Winnipeg. Magpapatuloy ang pag-ulap. May 30% chance tayo ng showers ngayong umaga, dynamics of sun and cloud. Malinsangan pa rin po with a high of 29. Today, humid index aabot tayo ng 38. 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May rest ng thunderstorm din this morning. Clearing late this evening naman, low tayo ng 15 degrees. Bukas, sa Friday, ito medyo hanggang 28 na lang, ang humid index 33. Mataas pa rin yung UV index, nasa 7 yan or high. Sunny skies becoming a mix of sun and cloud for tomorrow in the afternoon. Maliwalas naman bukas na gabi, low ng 15. Ang ating sunrise kanina, 5:55. We late na yun. Ang sunset naman, maaga-aga na po, 9:14 na. Mostly cloudy, 21, 27 ang ating humid index. This is your GMP. 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

0: Delay tayo at 6:55 in the morning dito sa ating show. 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
2: How do we characterize Trillanes and Marcos in relation to ICC?
3: Traitors!
2: Yes, they are traitors to a Filipino and to the country. But more than that, ang ICC ay tuta ni Trillanes at ni Marcos.
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2: This is not about justice. This is about politics in the Philippines. What did he say? He said, we will not cooperate in any shape or form with the ICC because it is an infringement in our sovereignty. But did he follow through on what he said?
5: No!
2: He presented a letter, he released an official letter, but his left hand was doing other negotiations.
5: Still na lang sa imong place.
2: He was doing exactly the opposite of his letter.
4: Giit ng Vice Presidente, ginawa umanong poster boy ng ICC si dating Pangulong Duterte bilang unang asyanong lilitisin ng naturang hukuman at sinabing hindi dapat isisi sa drug war ng kanyang ama ang lahat ng extrajudicial killing sa Pilipinas.
2: Gun violence is so common in the Philippines. I have a husband. My husband has a mistress. I can hire a gunman for 5,000 pesos to kill the mistress. That is how, for 5,000 pesos, that is how bad gun violence in the Philippines is. So how can they say now that all the victims there are victims of the drug war that is supposed to be a crime against humanity? So that is the crime.
4: Bumuelta naman ang Malacanang sa pangalawang pangulo.
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1: 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Okay, refresh 22. 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Humidex 28 na po. Ang oras sa Winnipeg, 10 minuto makalipas ang alas 7 ng umaga. Ngayong Huwebes, we have cloudy skies at 30% chance sa mga pag-ulan ngayong umaga. Tapos mix of sun and cloud tayo pagkatapos. Thunderstorm, risk din po ng thunderstorm this morning ha. Local smoke is on as well. High ng 29, humidex natin 38. Itong summer na to, very interesting din. You know? Jambalaya, you know? Clearing late this evening, meron tayong low ng 15. Friday tomorrow, magiging maaraw, becoming a mix of sun and cloud in the afternoon. May pagtaas ng temperatura sa 28, aabot ang humidity sa 33. Ngayon po, sa ating weekend forecast, Saturday, high of 29 at maaraw. Sunday naman, 31 din at maaraw. Long weekend pala tayo. Tama ba? Yeah, it is, right? So Monday, we have a mix of sun and cloud naman and a high of 24. Sa Winnipeg, kasalukuyan, mostly cloudy, 22, and the humidity, 28. Ang ating mga balita ito hatid sa atin ng Intercity Autobody. Maraming salamat. At dali ninyo mga sakyan sa Intercity Autobody. It's now our second hour.
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0: Ang oras sa Winnipeg, 7:17, another warm day tayo at 22 kasalukuyan, mostly cloudy with the humidex natin at 28. 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
0: Dati mga showbiz news, do you remember yung K-pop group na Momoland? 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
5: I hope with this documentary, maraming mamulat na mata, maraming ma-inspire na ito, this is the current situation of the educational system here in the Philippines and it's not doing really good.
4: Binisita ni Alden ang ilang mga eskwelahan kung saan nakita rin nila ang sitwasyon ng mga mag-aaral sa bansa.
5: Education should be a priority in this country. Education must not be neglected by the people in power.
4: Ang docu ay ipalalabas na soon sa GMA. 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
4: Nakikikolab din si Alden sa TikTok kulitan with his co-stars tulad kay Faith Da Silva. 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
5: Abangan natin mga magbabalita, 7:30, mostly cloudy, 22 degrees ngayon, humidex 28. 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
6: 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I would have to check with the Secretary if it was something that was discussed with her, Mr. Chair, and we will revert to
5: kayo sa ERC being the regulator.
7: Hindi po.
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7: Have you been scammed online?
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8: They will inform you that they are capable of recovering the amount defrauded. 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
5: 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We got 22 degrees Celsius, mostly cloudy at 28 sa Winnipeg. Dito sa Polo Park, pasilip-silip yung araw, pero mostly cloudy talaga tayo. 30% chance of showers this morning. Tapos nun, mix of sun and cloud. Hopefully, ito na yun, yung mix of sun and cloud. A high of 29, humidex natin 38. Maliwalas naman mamayang gabi, low naman ng 15. Tomorrow, Friday, magiging maaraw. Becoming a mix of sun and cloud in the afternoon, ang ating pinakamataas bukas, Biyernes 28, humidex naman ay 33. We got clear skies tomorrow night, low naman ng 15. Sa ating weekend forecast, maaraw ang Sabado with 29. Sunday naman, sunny din at 31. At Monday, dahil holiday, ayan, a mix of sun and cloud, meron tayong 24 sa pinakamataas. Maulap sa Winnipeg, 22. Ang humidity natin ay nasa 28. 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Ah, di ba? Anyway, sayo-sayo muna kayo. Good morning po.

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0: 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Versatile Kylene, happy birthday to you. 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Also kay Maymay, Racel Rabusa, happy birthday. 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Thank you. 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I'll try and get that for you later. Sige. 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Tapos, I'll be back on Monday. But anyway, Tuesday pala kasi long weekend. Happy listening kay Luray. On the way na kami papuntang Brandon, Manitoba. 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I would like to thank once again Tri-M Windows and Doors, naghahatid ng ating greetings araw-araw. We got some more time to listen to more music, syempre, kaya abangan. By the way, bukas, final season, regular season game ng ating Winnipeg Sea Bears. May kapagsapa na rin sila sa face-off. Pero bukas, fan appreciation night, maraming ganap. Kaya make sure you're gonna be there 7 o'clock on tip-off.
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1: Oras po sa Winnipeg, it is now 8:02. Magandang umaga. 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Narito po ang report.
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4: They gave reason, but it's not for me to decide, but I accepted what they were ready to submit. They just asked for additional period of 10 days. They indicated the reason in their compliance letter, in the transmittal letter, and that will be submitted for the consideration of the impeachment court on Monday.
3: Iniimbentaryo na ng clerk of the impeachment court ang mga sinumite kaya hindi pa niya matukoy ang bigat ng mga dokumento. 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
5: Of subpoena is merely a preliminary procedural step and does not by itself authorize the disclosure, inspection, or admission of the requested tax records into evidence. The court, ex abundante ad cautela or out of an abundance of caution, hereby directs, in order to prevent the unwarranted exposure of sensitive AMLC methodologies and information, to submit the records strictly in camera to the presiding officer through the clerk of court, who shall review these documents privately before turning them over to the parties as may be warranted.
3: Pwede lang itong gamitin para paghambingan o pagsukatan ng paglago ng yaman. Ginawa na kasi ito nung impeachment trial ni dating Chief Justice Renato Corona noong 2012.
5: The documents requested under the subpoena dosis tecum will not be used to allege additional independent impeachable offenses. The court will not allow this in adherence to the doctrine laid down in Duterte VHOR, as this will violate the respondent's right to be informed of the nature and cause of the accusations against her and her rights to due process at every stage of the proceedings.
3: Yan din ang tumbok ni Senator Judge Erwin Tulfo.
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8: 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So, whether it is any other impeachable official, I think the president will still give his consent, no, towards the opening of the BIR documents, lalo tigit if it will further the cause of accountability and further the cause of justice. No? 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
6: Ganito lang, no? I would not have received it if there was no presidential authorization. I read the authorization, but the exact words escape me now.
4: But it would give enough, leeway for the impeachment court, no, to decide on the contents of the BIR submitted records.
3: Samantala, sinabi ni Tufo na mananatiling 10 a.m. to 3 p.m. Monday to Wednesday ang schedule ng pagdinitis matapos may magpanukalang iatras ito ng kalahating oras.
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3: 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RG Cruz, ABS-CBN News.
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1: 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Well, this morning, kasi may hapon, meron pang mga karagdagan dyan. Ako po si Chester Pangan, dito naman tayo sa ating Winnipeg weather forecast at current conditions. 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Ingat po, sabi wala naman tayong alerts in effects pagdating sa heat. But if you think about it, 23 mostly cloudy kasi 32 na po malinsangan yan. Drink lots of water today and keep cool. Cloudy with 30% chance of showers this morning, then a mix of sun and cloud, risk and thunderstorm din po ngayong umaga. But I think UV index 8 are very high kasi 29 ang ating temperature, pinakamataas, humidex natin 38 aabot. Magiging maliwalas mamayang gabi, low ng 15. Tapos sunny skies tayo, becoming a mix of sun and cloud in the afternoon. That's tomorrow, Friday. High naman natin bukas, 28. Ang humidex aabot sa 33. Clear tomorrow night at low tayo ng 15. Saturday, sunny and 29. Sunday, sunny and 31. At Monday, holiday Monday tayo. Now that I mix a sun and cloud and high of 24. Mag-inspection na po if you're up and about na sa mga paligid sa bahay. May mga nakita ko pictures sa social media. 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This is your Good Morning Philippines.
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0: Lakas mga P-pop, no? 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Good morning, Philippines. 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Sabi ni Jane, thank you po for greeting my husband. We listen to your program every morning and we're actually listening right now. Aba, naghihintay sa medical appointment. Good luck, ha? Hopefully, okay naman kayo. 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We truly appreciate it. Na-appreciate ko yung message mo, Jane Santos. Hope you guys are okay. Magandang umaga sa inyo. Hello. 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Good morning, Chess. 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Happy first birthday ni Jesseline Angala. 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Imagine that. 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Do you remember how ang gobyerno na Manitoba supposedly inalis yung PST for a lot of different things like groceries on July 1st? July 30 na ngayon, bukas tapos na yung July. Na? But the Manitoba government is telling homeowners na baya po baba nila yung grocery prices. Itong mga pamphlet, they're arriving in our mailboxes this week. Pero ang bagong report, sinasuggest po the total price para sa mga essentials, ha? Grocery items, the essentials ha? Are actually rising dito sa Winnipeg. Dalhousie University's Agri-Food Analytics Lab, parang kinumpute nila no, yung mga grocery prices every month. And now, they found out the combined price sa mga 50 na standard food items sa Winnipeg tumaas pa ng 1.7% mula June at July. Now, ask Manitobans kung ano yung nakikita nila actually. No, parang siyempre kasi yung mga nasa, yung mga bumibili, you know, nafe-feel ba nila, nafe-feel ba na nagkaroon ng difference? If there's one Manitoban that will say grocery prices are lowered, progressive conservative leader O.B. Canang nagsabi, the NDP is completely misleading Manitobans ni umano. Ang bagong report comes as the provincial government sent out yung mga pamphlets this week na nade-declare ng lower grocery prices featuring itong photo na smiling Premier Rob Kinudaw in the front page. The advertisement highlights the province's removal ng provincial tax, sales tax mula sa mga remaining grocery items that had been subject to the tax as of July 1st. Isang buwan na supposedly, eh, na... 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Ang report nito suggests grocery prices across Canada generally declined month over month, lalo-lalo na sa mga gulay, mga bakery products. 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Was it... 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Eh, yun usually na abot kaya, no? So, yung totoo lang, yung junk food. And it's are now tax-free as well. Such as yung mga soda, drinks, chips, and candy. Ang opposition Tories have said the tax relief mainly serves to make junk food cheaper. Habang wala eh. It's doing so little po makapag-reduce ng cost of living. Si Finance Minister Adrian Salas said in a statement the tax cut is working naman because shoppers are paying less kesa sa dati. Sa ating pagbabalik, we got more music. Cup of Joe's coming right up. 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
0: Bago tayo mag-cup of Joe. Kasi kape yan, di ba? 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Make sure po na makasali kayo ckjs.com, ha? Register na today. Malapit na matapos yung summer. Isang buwan na lang. Meron tayong summer grocery giveaway para kay Merle Galang. Merle Galang, tumawag sa 204-780-8181. Meron kang 10 minutes to do so. I got the clock now at 8:26. So at 8:36, isasara na natin yung ating mess hall. Merle Galang, if you're listening right now, or kung nakikinig kayo, kilala niyo siya, can you tell her, please? Merle Galang, 204-780-8181. Call now.

0: na bagyo, Cup of Joe. 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The potential winner, are you there? Hi, good morning po.
1: Good morning, Chester.
0: This is Merle Galang. I'm looking for Merle Galang.
1: Yes, Merle Galang.
0: Meron tayong until 8:36, 8:31 pala nakatawag ka na. Paano mo na? Did you hear it on the radio po? Yung name niya?
1: Yes. Yes,
0: oh,
1: ngayon lang.
0: Yep. Talaga.
1: Salamat.
0: Yes. Kailan kayo sumali? Do you remember?
1: Actually, nung narinig ko, yung first day na narinig ko sa radio, nag-join na ako.
0: Wow.
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0: Do you go every day? Parang ganun?
1: Yes, yes. 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Salamat.
0: Yes, yes, of course. At meron ka $50 na gift card mula sa ating friends sa... oh, yeah. 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
0: Yes, and now it's time to go in.
1: Yeah.
0: Lalo na, mayroon $50. 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
0: Yay.
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0: That's so cool. Ang dami tumawag sa iyo para doon.
1: Yes.
0: Maraming thank you po and congratulations.
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1: Okay, sure. 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
0: Okay, ingat po. 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
7: 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Victoria Tulad, ABS-CBN News.
0: Mamayang hapon with Donna. Donna's still gonna be an afternoon pasada para sa vacationing Lucille. Sa iba karagdaga mga pagbabalita from the Philippines. Last check na rin sa ating Winnipeg weather forecast ngayong umaga. Current conditions natin 23. Mostly cloudy at 32 with the humidex na po kasalukuyan. Meron lang tayo 17 minutes bago tayo mag-alas 9 ng umaga. Now cloudy with 30% chance of showers this morning. Then a mix of sun and cloud. High natin 29. Humidex natin 38. Low ng 15 tonight, clearing late this evening. Maaraw bukas, Friday, becoming a mix of sun and clouds sa hapon. 28 din sa pinakamataas tomorrow naman. Humidex natin nasa 33. Tapos, sunny skies. On Saturday, high of 29. Sunny skies din on Sunday, high of 31. At holiday Monday, mix of sun and cloud with 24. Kasalukuyan sa Winnipeg, mostly cloudy 23. Ang humidex natin 32. Good morning po.
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1: 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Well, you're welcome, Kuya Conrad. 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Hindi niya alam na meron tayong radio station na nagsasalita ng Filipino sa CKJS. Well, Maria Catherine Tinido, all the way ng San Antonio, Binyan City. Ngayon, alam mo na. Hi, Catherine. Hello, Kuya Jun. 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We got some showbiz balita, pakinggan natin ito.
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1: 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Si Josh ng SB19, aba, nag-ceremonial pitch oh, sa White Sox-Yankees game sa US. 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
7: It's definitely one for for nightlife. The metaphor of the song is driving under the influence of someone's love. He started writing it with just that title.
6: In the works na rin ang kanyang EP. Kahit naman natangay ng magnanakaw ang laptop na naglalaman ng music files para sa Malibu, itinuloy ni Jamico ang paglabas ng single. Ayon sa singer, kahit rough draft na ni-record sa storage o toy closet ang naisalbang version, satisfied siya.
8: My team kind of decided not to and just like keep the original, which has, you know, like the initial magic in there. So I don't think we can replicate that. I feel like it all, you know, happened for a reason.
6: Magsisilbing opening act sina Akoya at Jamico para sa Bini sa ilang stop ng Signals World Tour. Ana Cerezo, ABS-CBN News.
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1: 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International Day of Friendship ngayon, July 30. 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But I'll see you at the Sea Bears game tomorrow night. Hopefully po, magkita-kita tayo doon. Have a nice long weekend, everybody. Bye-bye.

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2: Is it not true that one of the reasons why we lose control is that we are unwilling to do what God told us to do? The issue is not what someone else has done to us, though that's what we want to say. Oh, I can't tell you how many times I've thought that, and I'm sure you have too. What somebody has done to you, that's the reason why I'm exploding, why I'm out of control, why I'm bitter, why I'm resentful. But my friends, that is not the real reason. And it's hard to face.

0: In the book of Genesis, Cain's story begins with an offering but ends with murder, judgment, and a life spent wandering far from the presence of God. He had been warned. He had been given the opportunity to turn back, but instead of mastering the sin that was crouching at his door, Cain allowed anger, jealousy, and rebellion to master him. And yet, even after Cain took the life of his brother Abel, God continued to speak to him, question him, and hold him accountable. Now, what can we learn from Cain's failure? And what does his story reveal about the destructive power of sin in our hearts? Today, David Hawking concludes his message, What Happened to Cain? From Genesis chapter 4, verses 1 through 24, as we continue our series, In the Beginning, on Hope for Today. And just before David begins today's lesson in the Word, we want to quickly tell you about a free downloadable book by Richard A. Bennett, a friend of Hope for Today. 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A growing number of people that we hear from inwardly yearn for an intimate and personal relationship with God, but many of these same people have questions. Who is God? Can he really be known? 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Your Quest for God. 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Let's open our Bibles now to Genesis chapter 4, verses 1 through 24, as David continues his message, What Happened to Cain?
1: Go back to Genesis 4 and pick it up at the end of verse 5. It says that Cain was very wroth, and his countenance fell. His whole life changes because of his anger. Now, there are three things about the reaction of Cain that I'd like you to see. One is that his anger was immediately displayed. His countenance fell. He's mad at God for the way he was treated about his offering. Even though he deliberately disobeyed the known revelation of God to his parents, because they did, at the appropriate day of worship, the end of the days, bring their offering to the Lord. But he refused to bring from the flock. Not only was his anger immediately displayed, but the answer of the Lord reveals his real problem. Verse 6 and 7. God said, Why are you wroth? Why is thy countenance fallen? If thou doest well, shalt thou not be accepted? And if thou doest not well, then sin lieth at the door, and unto thee shall be his desire, and thou shalt rule over him. Not only was his anger immediately displayed and the answer of the Lord revealing his problem, that he was both unwilling to do what God told him to do and unable to control the sin in his heart, which would eat him alive. It was like a lion crouching at the door. But I also would like you to see that his attack on his brother is an expected result. That's right. It's an expected result. His anger led to jealousy, and that led to murder. Verse 8, Cain talked with Abel, his brother. It came to pass when they were in the field that Cain rose up against Abel, his brother, and slew him. Talk to his brother? Turn to Proverbs 26. Proverbs 26. Look at verses 24 to 26. God frequently mentions what Cain did. Book of Hebrews, James, 1 John, Jude. It talks about the dangerous way of Cain that can come to any of our lives. We don't deal with what's wrong. In Proverbs 26, 24, it says, He that hateth dissembleth with his lips and layeth up deceit within him. When he speaketh fair, believe him not, for there are seven abominations in his heart, whose hatred is covered by deceit. His wickedness shall be showed before the whole congregation. Boy, is that ever a commentary on Cain? Speaking with his brother in the field, he's deceitful. Don't believe him. There are seven abominations in his heart. If he didn't do well, if he didn't do what God told him to do, then watch out. That anger will go to jealousy and will go then to murder. Hebrews 11:4 uses Abel as an example and says, By faith, Abel offered a more excellent sacrifice than Cain, And through what he did, he showed that he was righteous. But what does the Bible say about Cain? Turn to 1 John chapter 3. 1 John in the New Testament chapter 3. The Bible teaches us in James 1:20 that the wrath of man does not work the righteousness of God. Cain's anger led to jealousy, which led to murder. In 1 John 3, verse 10, it says, "In this the children of God are manifest, and the children of the devil. Whosoever doeth not righteousness is not of God, neither he that loveth not his brother. For this is the message that you heard from the beginning, that we should love one another, not as Cain." Imagine having your name in the Bible in this setting. "Not as Cain, who was of that wicked one and slew his brother." Cain is in hell, folks, not heaven. "And wherefore slew he him? Because his own works were evil and his brother's righteous. Marvel not, my brethren, if the world hate you. We know that we have passed from death unto life because we love the brethren. He that loveth not his brother abideth in death. Whosoever hateth his brother is a murderer. And you know that no murderer hath eternal life abiding in him." What a warning to all of us. It's so easy, isn't it, to hate. Jude 11 speaks about the way of Cain. It's a terrible way to go, and we need to deal with it. Let's come to a third matter. We've talked about the reason God didn't accept Cain's offering and the reaction of Cain himself. But let's look at the results of Cain's sin against God. And I want to give you just three results. One, his deception could not be hidden from the Lord. You know, sometimes we think we're getting away with it. When we don't do what God wants us to do, we're trying to impress people, and we bring something all right. We try to have a profession that we're really real, but something's wrong. Just understand that nobody is fooling God. His deception could not be hidden from the Lord. In verse 9, he lies. Flat out lies. And to who? God. "The Lord said unto Cain, where is Abel thy brother?" He said, "I don't know." He lied. Secondly, he refused to accept responsibility for his brother's welfare. "Am I my brother's keeper?" Well, really, Cain, there aren't a whole lot of choices right now. This is it. "Am I my brother's keeper?" Yes, as a matter of fact, you're the only brother. By the way, you're the only candidate for a brother. There is no one on earth yet who could even be his brother. "Am I my brother's keeper?" Well, who else, Cain? Did you have any other alternatives or choices for us to consider? And yet, you and I both know that it's easy, isn't it, to absolve ourselves of the responsibility in a matter by simply saying, "Hey, I'm not responsible for him." Now, there's a sense in which that is true, but there's also a sense in which it's not true. You see, in a human family, we are responsible for each other. And the lack of care. Our culture is so much into personal rights, we have forgotten our personal responsibilities to one another. We don't care anymore. Our responsibilities are so strong that God writes in both James and 1 John that if we walk by and see a brother in need and just say, "Be warmed and filled," but don't give him something to help him, how does the love of God dwell in us? And yet in our culture, we're living like we don't need to pay attention to anybody. We don't need to feel responsibility for anybody else. Oh, I know there's some psychological problems of people making you feel responsible when you're not. But there's another side to this, and that is that we are responsible for one another. And in the body of Christ, that one phrase, "one another," which is a reciprocal responsibility, is used 100 times in the New Testament of the responsibilities of believers towards one another. They're not options. They're not creative alternatives. We are one in the body of Christ. I like what one of the guys said in our men's prayer breakfast. He stood up and he said, "We have a lot of sisters in this church who are without husbands and have children to raise and don't have the funds to take care of their cars. And we'd like to see some guys that are willing to provide some mechanical help. You guys that know what to do about a car, you could come on a periodic base on a Saturday. We could inform these gals. They could bring their cars here and get them fixed for nothing." And I listened to that and I said, praise God. Not only am I my brother's keeper, I'm a sister's keeper also. And the concern in the body of Christ is often lacking. We come, we sit, we listen, we go. But my friends, that is not true. Am I my brother's keeper? You bet you are. And as a Christian, more so than you probably have ever known or studied, unless you've gone over all 100 usages of one another. We are responsible for each other. And I see the deception in the heart of Cain, and he could not hide it from God. He also failed to understand the Lord's omniscience and justice. Do you think you're getting away with something that the Lord doesn't know? Look at verse 10. God said, "What have you done? The voice of your brother's blood is crying unto me from the ground. Now you're cursed." God knew all about it. And God is a God of justice. In Matthew 23:35, he calls him the blood of righteous Abel. He calls it righteous blood. My friends, we don't get away with anything. In Hebrews 4:13, it says that all things are naked and open unto the eyes of him with whom we have to deal. God knows. And one of the terrible results of Cain's sin against God is his deception, trying to hide from God. Well, I'll tell you, you can't do it, and neither could Cain. It's interesting that he also thought the punishment was too great. He said in verse 13, "My punishment is greater than I can bear." Some even say that that's a question in the Hebrew, which would be phrased like this: "Is my iniquity too great to be borne or forgiven or lifted up?" Which is the meaning of the word to bear. It could be a question. He's asking, "It's too great. You've cursed me here." The reasons he gave was, one, the loss of God's presence. Verse 14, "You've driven me from the earth, and from your face shall I be hid." That's always the consequence of our disobedience, a loss of God's presence, an assurance of that. Proverbs 14:32 says, "The wicked is driven away in his wickedness." Proverbs 28:1 says, "The wicked flee when no man pursueth." They're just getting out of here. A loss of God's presence, a loss of God's protection. He said, "I'll be a fugitive, a vagabond, and anybody that finds me, they're going to kill me. They'll know what I have done." "Whoso sheddeth man's blood, by man shall his blood be shed," came at the time after the flood, Genesis 9, verse 6. But it's still a principle with God. The response of the Lord is interesting in verse 15. He said, "Whoever slays Cain, vengeance shall be taken on him sevenfold." And the Lord set a mark upon Cain. I don't know what it was, but he put a mark on him lest any finding him should kill him. Imagine going through your whole life with a mark on you. God's going to give the vengeance. No one is to take vengeance till God says so. Well, what did he mean, sevenfold? Many believe that what he's talking about is after seven generations, I'll take vengeance on him. Kind of interesting, because Lamech, down in verse 22, who is seven generations from him, said, "I've slain a man to my wounding," or "who wounded me, a young man who hurt me, to my hurt. After seven generations will I take vengeance on him." Lamech kills him and then says, "If Cain shall be avenged sevenfold, truly Lamech 70 and sevenfold," which is basically crying out to God, "Please help me, I'm in big trouble. If you did this for Cain, please be more gracious to me than Cain." Very interesting story. I mentioned the results of his sin. One, that his deception could not be hidden from the Lord. The second one is that his departure from the Lord's presence was the most serious consequence of all. If you feel estranged from God, guess who moved? The Lord is the God who is there. But it's interesting, isn't it? In verse 16, it says he went out from the presence of the Lord.

of course he's God. But there's something about his ministry that is taken away. There's something about the wonderful presence of God that is lost when we are in sin and we're not dealing with it. The third thing that I would mention as a tragic consequence of Cain's sin is that his descendants were affected by what he had done. There's a little listing here. I like what it says when he bare Enoch. That was his first child. And he builded a city and called the name of the city after the name of his son, Enoch. Cain is really trying to start all over. Enoch means dedication or initiation. It refers to a new beginning. Cain is trying to start all over. But we come down and we face Lamech, and he's already a polygamist. Cain, guilty of murder. You say, where did he get his wife? Genesis 5 tells us Adam had sons and daughters, plural. He married his sister. Lamech takes two wives. He's now a polygamist. And it discusses that in verses 19 to 22. But I want you to focus on verse 23 and 24, and we got to quit. Lamech said unto his wives, Ada and Zillah, hear my voice, ye wives of Lamech. Hearken unto my speech, for I have slain a man to my wounding. That can be translated also in Hebrew. I've slain a man who wounded me and a young man who hurt me. Or I killed him to my wounding and a young man to my hurt. We have another murder here, and how to deal with it is a problem. By the way, the word wounding is referring to a sword stabbing you, and the word hurt is referring to a stone hitting you. Kind of interesting. But when it says, if Cain shall be avenged sevenfold, or if God's patience would last that long in Cain's life, then shouldn't Lamech last for 70 and sevenfold? He's appealing to the patience and graciousness of God. Why is that? I believe because Lamech was well aware of what God said about Cain's sin, that God would bring vengeance. He didn't want anyone else to bring vengeance until God brought vengeance. Vengeance is mine, I will repay, saith the Lord. Deuteronomy 32:35 says, to the Lord alone belongs vengeance. We aren't supposed to take vengeance on anybody. We're to leave it to the Lord, but the Lord will exact it in his time and his way. But Lamech, being aware that he was being used by God to exact vengeance on Cain, yet nevertheless knew right away that he had to appeal to the graciousness of God. I'm only doing, God, what you wanted to have done. So therefore, you have to be more gracious to me than you ever were to Cain. I think it's an interesting appeal. Some say that it proves the fact that there is justifiable killing of people under capital punishment, whereas taking a person's life by premeditated murder, as Cain did, deserves the death penalty. And God simply was very long-suffering and patient in the case of Cain. Instead of exacting it right away, he let him go for seven generations. But then he killed him. And he used Lamech to do it. So does it justify Lamech taking the action? I don't know. It's one of the views. So that what Lamech is saying is, Lord, if you were gracious to Cain and he was guilty of premeditated, all I did is carry out your vengeance. Certainly you will be more gracious to me. Unending is the idea. 70 times seven. Familiar talk, isn't it, as you remember the Gospels, when Peter said, how often shall I forgive my brother? Seven times, and Jesus said, 70 times seven. The endless patience and kindness of God. This is a fascinating story, to say the least. I want to ask you, which boy represents you, Cain or Abel? The Bible says that even though Abel lost his life, though he is dead, he still speaks. And the message the Bible gives us about Abel was that he came by faith and faith alone to offer that offering. He simply did what God told him to do. He didn't understand all the implications of it. He just put his faith in what God said and did it. And the Bible says, commenting in Hebrews 11 about Abel, it says, without faith, it is impossible to please him. For he that cometh to God must believe that he is, and that he's a rewarder of those who diligently seek him. God will bless and reward those who do well, who do what he said should be done. In terms of salvation, you must come through the sacrifice of Christ. It's a vicarious atonement. He died in your place. You must put your faith in him, or there's no hope. There's no other answer.
In the case of the believer,

0: please understand, we cannot hide from God. And maybe there's an area of your life where there is anger, there's bitterness, there's resentment, there's a bad attitude for whatever reason. You're still trying to serve the Lord and put up a good front. Hey, we all know what that struggle is. But God challenged us in this passage. He challenged us. Are we going to take the challenge?
1: Well, this is Hope for Today, and on today's program, David Hawking is concluding his message, What Happened to Cain? From Genesis chapter 4. Thanks so much for being with us. David's going to be back in just a moment to add a few additional thoughts to today's program. Stay tuned for that. First, though, Matt's here, and together we're going to tell you about some very special resources. Matt?
2: Jim, two key points in Hope for Today's statement of faith are, number one, we believe that all humanity is lost and born with a sinful nature and can only be saved by a personal faith in the death and resurrection of our Lord Jesus Christ, and not by any human merit or performance. Two, we believe that genuine believers are born again by the Holy Spirit of God and are indwelt, baptized into the body of Christ, the true church, and sealed by the Holy Spirit, and thus unable to be separated from the love of Jesus Christ.
1: And your dad, Matt, he makes the biblical case for this inside his 60-page booklet, The Security of the Believer. For anyone struggling with doubt about salvation, targeted by the lies of the evil one regarding salvation, this booklet, The Security of the Believer, brings wonderful clarity, assurance, and peace.
2: It's one part of our featured resource package for July. Part two is my dad's booklet titled, Does the Bible Teach the Rapture?
1: I love the subtitle. And if it does, when will it occur?
2: Yeah, right.
1: Matt, we firmly hold to the truth of Matthew 24:36. What does that say?
2: That says, no one knows the day or hour, but there are signs that point to the end of time. And Scripture makes the case, Jim, for the rapture as well.
1: And this booklet lays it all out in a concise, clear, and encouraging fashion.
2: And there is so much debate, Jim, on this question. Does the Bible teach the rapture?
1: But your dad's booklet guides readers through Scripture to settle the question.
2: Again, our July special resource pack, Does the Bible Teach the Rapture and the Security of the Believer, is just $10.
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0: Lord, you see us like no one else does, and we cannot fool you. You see us, and you still have compassion on us. How we praise you for your love and your kindness. It's your goodness that leads us to repentance. You've warned us in the Bible to not go the way of Cain. And I pray, Lord, that all across this audience is listening now, that you would give us the courage to acknowledge our sin before you, to praise you for the wonderful substitutionary sacrifice of Jesus Christ. For what can wash away my sin? Nothing but the blood of Jesus. You said, if we confess our sins, you are faithful and just to forgive us and to cleanse us from all unrighteousness. Lord, may we walk out clean. Help us not to put a stubborn heart towards this, a deaf ear, a closed mind, for you told us sin lies at the door like a lion ready to pounce on us. Teach us, Lord, that we must come through Christ, who gave his all for us, that we might live for him. Thank you, Lord. In Jesus' name we pray. Amen.
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0: mean, when we're given, when God has placed things in our hands that we're able to then encourage other people and build up other ministries, we should do that.
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0: But when you find yourself, I remember after my time in the psychiatric hospital, my house was sold and I literally moved into a little apartment with two white plastic chairs from Walmart. And I remember sitting there, all I'd taken with me were my books. And I'd lived in a beautiful, fancy house on the ocean. And now here I was in this little, and I thought, you know what, Lord? The one thing that's not changed is you. You're here. And so I just think wherever you find yourself in life, use everything God has given you to bless others, but be at peace in yourself.
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5: Nothing is more commonplace in life than crossroads. Those intersections that we encounter, usually without expecting them, they come. Those that we anticipate are easier and certainly more rare than those we do not. More often than not, out of the clear blue, we say, something cuts our feet out from under us, and we are, if not stunned, we are certainly surprised to discover that we have come to another place in life where a decision must be made. Occasionally, these are life-changing decisions. I can think, for example, you haven't had a physical for 2 or 3 years, and you decide that you need to drop by your physician's office and you need to take some time for a thorough exam. And he spends a day, perhaps a day and a half, doing that kind of exam. He doesn't say much, but within a few hours, your phone rings. He asks you to come back for a visit, that there's something that he has uncovered that he doesn't like. Will require some more x-rays. He can't say for sure. The following day, after the x-rays are studied, he tells you that there is a tumor. It will call for surgery. Doesn't look good. And within a few more days after surgery, you hear the awful news that it is cancer. And in every other case, this particular tumor has taken the life of its victim. No one actually has lived beyond 9-10 months. Probably you don't have a year to live. It's a crossroad. Not all crossroads are that traumatic. Sometimes they bring us to a place of decision before the fact. You're single. Out of the blue, you meet someone unexpected. And that individual is a charming person. And before too many months, you begin to entertain the thought of marriage. It's a crossroad. You've come to a place of decision and you hear all of the war stories. And you know the stories yourself. Maybe you've been married before, which makes you all the more leery. Should you marry? Should you stay single? It's a crossroad. Perhaps you've been married 30, 35 years. You remember well your 30th anniversary, and you enjoyed a full week alone in Hawaii. Your mate was quiet, but it was obviously a time of great nostalgia and reflection, so you didn't say much, only to come back, and within a matter of weeks, to hear the awful words, "There is someone else in my life. I'd like to get out of this as quickly as possible because we plan to get married." It's a crossroad. You never dreamed it back having been married a year or two or five or eight or 10, or for that matter, 25. And here you are when life should be enjoyed, the family's raised, and yet you're coming to a place where you have to make some decisions that you can't handle on your own. Nothing can prepare you for that. It requires an adjustment. David McCord put it this way: life is the garment we continually alter, but which never seems to fit. We are forever maneuvering, adjusting, shifting, believing.
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1: We don't have the same nature that the world has. 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It's different. When you and I trusted Jesus Christ as our personal Savior, Christ came into our life to live. And the Bible says He gave us a new nature. Therefore, we are expected to act differently.

A warm welcome to our program, Prophecy for Today, where we study biblical prophecy and its application to our daily life. It's a wonderful day to worship God. I'm William Steves. Let's pray. Dear God and Father Almighty, we rejoice that you are a God of splendor and beauty. The wonders of creation are a mere shadow of the beauty of your face. Your word calls us to desire your beauty, to look forward to seeing your majesty in heaven. I pray that you would keep that desire for your wondrous beauty foremost in our minds. Fix our eyes on you, and we pray all these things in the name of Jesus Christ. Amen.

Maranatha, friends, the Lord is coming. Malachi 3:17. And they shall be mine, saith the Lord of hosts, in that day when I make up my jewels. And I will spare them, as a man spareth his own son that serveth him. I love this picture of the coming of Christ. In that day when I make up my jewels. Consider with me what a jewel is, especially in the time when Malachi is writing this. One author described it as something that is procured at great cost, prepared with great pain, and preserved with great care. We have been purchased by God only by the most precious blood of the perfect Savior. No greater price could have been paid. We are sanctified and cleansed through trials and difficulties in our own lives. But of course, the greatest pains for our preparation were once again the pain and suffering of Jesus Christ. And Scripture says we are preserved unto the coming of Christ and the day of the Lord, when the Lord will make up his jewels. We are, as it were, the sparkling highlights in the throne room and crown of the eternal God, not chosen for our own glory, but rather that God might always have the glory from us. You're listening to Prophecy for Today. I'm William Steves. Today's letter comes from Nova Scotia. 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And our United States address is The People's Gospel Hour, Post Office Box 55862, Boston, Massachusetts, 02205.

0: And now, the familiar voice of Pastor Perry F. Rockwood, who is at home with the Lord.
1: Shall we pray? Heavenly Father, we're thankful to be together around our radio. And Lord, Thou dost know the need and burden of every heart. And I just pray today that Thou wilt minister to each one in a personal way. Lord, minister in such a way that we'll be able to cast our burdens upon the Lord. We'll learn to live one day at a time. We'll walk with God in the light of His Word. And Father, I pray for those who are not saved. Help them to see their need and turn from sin and receive Christ as Savior. I pray in Jesus' name, amen. 1 Timothy 6:13. 1 Timothy 6:13. I give thee charge in the sight of God, who quickeneth all things, and before Christ Jesus, who before Pontius Pilate witnessed a good confession, that thou keep this commandment without spot, unrebukable, until the appearing of our Lord Jesus Christ, which in his times he shall show, who is the blessed and only potentate, the King of kings and Lord of lords. Now I want to try to let Scripture answer this question. Will that glorious period be brought about through the efforts of the church before the second coming of our Lord, or will it take place after our blessed Lord appears? Now we have read of the appearing of our Lord Jesus Christ, which in his times he shall show, who is the blessed and only potentate, the King of kings and Lord of lords. What does this really mean? In what time or times will he thus be manifested as King of kings and Lord of lords? Now there are clear, definite, logical reasons for believing that the Lord Jesus must come before the millennium dawns. First, there can be no millennium until our Lord Jesus Christ comes again, because there can be no millennium until Satan is bound. Now, I wish you would think that through, because if I am wrong here, I shall be wrong in the next point. There can be no millennium until our Lord Jesus Christ comes again, because there can be no millennium until Satan is bound. Is it not evident from the study of the 20th chapter of Revelation that if we are to believe in a millennium at all, we have to believe that that millennium cannot begin until Satan is bound? But Satan is to be bound at the second coming of Christ. Consequently, there can be no millennium until Christ comes. Turn back to the 19th chapter of Revelation, and you have that glorious vision of the descending Christ. He is pictured there as a mighty warrior riding on a white horse, clothed with a vesture dipped in blood, and his name is called the Word of God. He is riding forth, conquering and to conquer. And it is as he descends that the mighty angel lays hold of Satan and binds him for 1,000 years. And that is the beginning of the 1,000 years of blessing. Then again, there can be no millennium until the second coming of our Lord Jesus Christ, because there can be no millennium until the Antichrist is destroyed. You cannot conceive of Christ and Antichrist reigning at the same time. And if the time is coming when Christ is going to reign supreme over the earth, then Antichrist, the false Messiah, must be destroyed first. But now the Antichrist is to be destroyed at the second coming of Christ. Consequently, there can be no millennium until Christ comes. Now, it doesn't really matter who you think the Antichrist is. We believe that Antichrist will be a personality, an individual who will yet rise in this world and will be recognized and owned by many as the Christ of God. The point I want to bring out is that there can be no millennium until Christ comes, because there can be no millennium until the Antichrist is destroyed. An Antichrist is to be destroyed at the second coming of Christ. The Scripture deals fully with this second chapter of 2 Thessalonians. In that chapter you have the description of the lawless one, who exalteth himself above all that is called God, whom the Lord shall destroy with the brightness of his coming. And the coming refers to that second coming of Christ. So it is at the second coming that Antichrist is destroyed. And so then we're going to have this wonderful glorious kingdom age. Well, there can be no millennium until Christ comes, because there can be no millennium until Gentile power and authority is abolished. Gentile power and authority will be abolished by the second coming of Christ. I could refer to many scriptures, but take the second chapter of Daniel, where you have that great metallic and mud image representing the times of the Gentiles. There you come on down to the last condition of Gentile dominion, 10 kingdoms bound together, acting under one head, like the 10 toes of a man's feet, representing the last Gentile power. And then you have the stone that was cut out without hands, filling the whole earth. Our Lord Jesus applies that stone to himself. He is the stone. He is the rock. He's the one that's going to bring judgment to the nations. And it's then that we're going to have that millennial reign of Christ. Oh, how wonderful it is to be ready for the coming of the Lord. This broadcast is sponsored by the People's Gospel Hour, Halifax, Nova Scotia, Canada, B3J3A1. Our United States address, the People's Gospel Hour, Box 55862, Boston, Massachusetts, 02205. 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

I remember one night in the hospital, I thought I was dying. And my whole life came before me. And I didn't say to the Lord, I'm a preacher. I've preached to many people. I said, oh Lord, I'm a sinner. I still need your forgiveness. I still need the cross.

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3: All Scripture is profitable for doctrine, reproof, correction, instruction in righteousness. The Scripture provides doctrine, all the teaching we need. Reproof, correction. Reproof meaning stop doing that. Correction meaning start doing this. And instruction in righteousness. It can turn people around to the right path.
4: Welcome to Grace to You with the Bible teaching of John MacArthur. I'm your host, Phil Johnson. There are around 8 billion people in the world today, and every one of those people is unique, each with a different set of problems. So it may seem absurd to say there is one resource that anyone and everyone can turn to, no matter what they're struggling with, to find answers.

That's what the writer is saying. There's no weapon like the word. No weapon. It pierces as far as the dividing of soul and spirit. In other words, it gets way down into the heart and soul and nature of a person. Is able not only to reach as far as the division of soul and spirit, but of joints and marrow, and able to judge the thoughts and intentions of the heart. People say, oh, boy, that's such a deep problem. You better go into psychotherapy. Boy, that's such a deep problem. You better go over here to this person who has a ministry of binding the devil and get those demons out of you. Whoa, that's a real deep problem. That's too much for us. We better send you off to some clinic somewhere. You better get into a different environment because we can't handle that. Listen, the word of God is living, it's active, it's powerful, it's sharper than any other weapon, and it will go deeper and cut cleaner and truer than anything that exists to reveal the deepest thoughts and intentions of the human heart. So that verse 13 says, all things are open and laid bare. It'll do what psychoanalysis will never do. The word of God opens the soul. It penetrates. It breaks up the heart. It reveals. It is sufficient to penetrate the deepest part of a person's soul. And I take exception to those who would deny the word of God, that which God gives it, and that is the power to penetrate deeper than anything else. I believe to say that the Bible, the word of the living God, cannot deal with a problem is to sin against God. Can there be more sufficiency than the mind of Christ and the word of the living God? Jesus also said, and this in Luke 11:28, blessed is the one who hears the word of God and keeps it or obeys it. Luke 11:28. Now, what did he say by that? What he said was, all spiritual sufficiency is bound up in hearing and obeying the word of God. Hearing and obeying the word of God. I've had occasion in the last couple of weeks to speak with a woman twice, once in person with her, once on the phone. She has a terminal disease. She's near death. And she's a very dear and precious lady. She told me, she said, I'm absolutely living in fear. I am so afraid. I said, why are you afraid? She said, I'm afraid that I won't go to heaven. I said, but you believe the gospel, don't you? Yes. And you've committed your life to Christ. Yes. And your deepest desire is to obey him. Yes. And you love him. Yes. Well, what are you afraid of? Well, when I first got this disease, I cursed God. And I'm afraid that he can't forgive me. And he won't forgive me. And I'm going to go to hell for what I did. I did a terrible, terrible thing. I spoke to God and I used profane words. Now, what are you going to say to a person like that? You know what you say to someone like that? First, I said, let me quote you a passage of scripture. Even if you did that, even if you did that, cursed God. There was someone who cursed God more than you did. His name was the Apostle Paul, who was a blasphemer. And I quoted her 1 Timothy 1:12 and following, how Paul says that the Lord counted me faithful, having put me into the ministry, who before was a blasphemer and injurious. And he says that there's one thing I know for sure. This is a faithful saying and worthy of all acceptance, that Christ Jesus came into the world to save sinners, of whom I am chief. And I pointed out to her that the reason Paul gave that testimony as being the chief sinner was that he might be set forth as an example to the whole world, that if God could save the chief sinner, he can save all the lesser ones too. And I said, God saved the worst blasphemer on the face of the earth, who fought against Jesus Christ himself, who persecuted and killed his beloved saints. And if he can forgive him, he can forgive you. There was great hope in her voice. And then on the earlier occasion, I had gone over the scripture passages that talk about the complete forgiveness that belongs to believers.
You see, the answer for someone in that kind of anxiety is simply to open to them the word of the living God, which they believe and which when read and heard

0: Word is energized in them by the living Spirit of God. There's no insufficiency there. And even for someone on the edge of death, there can be a blissful life if there is the confidence in the Word of the living God. All that pertains to life and conduct for a believer is bound up in the Word of God. Our spiritual sufficiency comes from God, is ministered from the Word of God by the Spirit to the heart of a believer. Listen to the testimony of Luke in writing the book of Acts. Luke identified the most noble Christians in Greece. They were in a little town called Berea. And this is what he said. The saints in Berea were the most noble of all the saints, quote, Acts 17:11, because they received the word with readiness of mind and searched the scriptures daily. What a great statement. Spiritual nobility belongs to those who receive the word of God with readiness of mind. What does that mean? With acceptance, with faith, with eagerness. They received the word of God and they searched the scriptures every day. Beloved, the key to adequate living is not the Bible plus a lot of stuff. It is the word of God pursued with readiness and eagerness and searched out every day of one's life. It's a daily diet, a daily diet. And I don't think we approach spiritual life like that at all. We get ourselves into problems. We assume that problems are beyond the purview and the capability of the Word of God because we're really not into the daily application of the Word of God. Noble spirituality is tied to a daily study of the Word of God. That's where the strength comes to deal with life. And that's where the sufficiency lies. People, sadly, who are finding their chasing their sufficiency, not finding it, but chasing it in psychology and in this sort of science of the mind and mysticism and ecstatic experiences and the supernatural and in entertainment and management techniques for the church. All of that pursuit is running the wrong direction. And instead of bringing what they think they need and what they think they're going to get, it'll bring them the very opposite. Very opposite. Listen to the words of Peter in 1 Peter 2:2. As babes desire the pure milk of the word that you may grow by it. Spiritual growth, spiritual maturity, spiritual strength, the maturation process, moving toward Christ-likeness is tied to your desire for the Word of God. You will grow by the Word of God. And growing is really developing the strength to deal with difficulty. And you do that by feeding on the Word of God. A baby grows by drinking milk, and that's what Peter is saying. Peter is saying that as a baby desires milk with that same singular devotion, that same strong singular desire, and we all know how much a baby wants milk, that's the way a believer should long for the Word of God. When your heart seeks that and desires that on a daily basis, you'll find spiritual strength. The Word provides all the spiritual resource for strengthening. And then Peter added this in his second epistle, 2 Peter 1:3, one of the great statements on this subject in all of Scripture. He says, according as God's divine power has given unto us, listen to this, all things that pertain unto life and godliness. What a statement. God's divine power has given us not some things, but all things that pertain to life and godliness. Then he says, through the knowledge of him that has called us to glory and virtue. When we come to know him and he is revealed through his word, we are cashing in on the resources that allow us to be able to face anything. We have all things that pertain to life and godliness. Beloved, all we need for life, all we need for godliness, all we need in all of our Christian living is bound up in the Word of God. And you ask yourself, why do you always teach the Bible? Why do we always study the Word of God? Because where else do we go for spiritual sufficiency? Everything else is superfluous for the matter at hand. Through the knowledge of him, through the knowledge of him who called us, and he reveals himself in his word, comes all we need for life and godliness. And I tell you, it grieves me no end when people come up with this idea that the Bible is not enough and that we've got to study all this other stuff and gain all these other techniques in order to tap necessary resources. The word of God, energized by the Spirit of God, is sufficient for life and godliness. Now, even more direct and comprehensive is the statement of Paul in the book of Acts in chapter 20. When he was meeting with the Ephesian elders, this is an interesting statement. He said to them, reciting a little bit of the history of his ministry, I kept back nothing that was profitable unto you. I gave you everything profitable. Now, he didn't hold anything back. He gave them everything that was profitable. And they were just like us. They had all the problems we have. They had all the life struggles we have. They had all the spiritual needs we have. He said, I didn't hold anything back that was profitable, but I have shown you and I have taught you. And what he's saying is, comprehensively, I've given you everything that was profitable. That's in verse 20 of chapter 20. Then down in verse 27, he tells us what that was. I have not failed to declare unto you all the counsel of God. Not all the counsel of God and some of the counsel of men. He saw in the revelation of God total sufficiency. And then later on to them in verse 32, he says, so I commend you to God and the word of his grace, which is able to build you up. Is it sufficient? Is the Bible sufficient to build us up? Is it sufficient to meet every vicissitude, struggle, need, and anxiety of human life? Of course it is. And anyone that says it isn't, whether by explicit statement or by implication, sins a sin against God, for he calls God a liar. And that's no small act, but indeed an act of serious treachery. No, he says, I commend you to the word of his grace, which is able to build you up and give you an inheritance among all who are sanctified. The word is all you need. The word is what is profitable. The word will strengthen. To the Colossians, Paul gave a statement that we ought to all remember. Colossians 2:3, in Christ are hidden all the treasures of wisdom and knowledge. I didn't say that. He said that. That's unqualified. Everything you need to know about wisdom and knowledge you find in Christ. So no believer should be looking elsewhere. In verse 4 of Colossians 2, he says, lest any man should beguile you with enticing words. Don't let the world beguile you with their enticing words. All the treasures of wisdom and knowledge are in Christ. And we are, he says in verse 7, rooted and built up in him. We were rooted in him, and we're going to be built up in him. It's almost like Paul's word to the Galatians, having begun in the spirit, are you going to be perfected in the flesh? No. You were rooted in him, and you'll be built up in him and established in the faith as you've been taught it out of the word. All the treasures of wisdom and knowledge are found in the Christ who is revealed in the Word. And therefore, he says in that same chapter, verse 8, beware lest any man spoil you through philosophy and empty deceit after the tradition of men, after the rudiments of the world, that is the philosophies and ideas of the world, and not after Christ. For, verse 10 says, you're complete in him. In him are all the treasures of wisdom and knowledge, and you're complete in him. So stay away from human philosophy. It cannot speak to spiritual matters. It can speak to some things, and it can be helpful in the practical aspects of living. But when it comes to the spiritual dimension and the needs of the heart and the soul and the mind of man at their deepest level, for those of us who know God, only God provides our sufficiency through his word. John adds a very strong testimony to the testimony of Peter and Paul and James and Luke and Jesus and others. Listen to what John says in 1 John 2:20. But you have an anointing from the Holy One. Listen to this. And you know all things. What a statement. What do you mean all things? Well, not all things that there are to know in the whole universe, and not even all things that there are to know in the whole world, but all things that there are to know in relation to your spiritual life. You know everything. You know all you need to know. How? You have an anointing from the Holy One. The Holy One is God. The anointing is the Holy Spirit. You have the Word of God and the Spirit of God, and you know all things. What a statement. And he affirms that Christians know the truth by revelation in God's Word in verse 21. And then in verse 27, he says, so you need not that any man should teach you. We don't need it. We know all things by the word of God and the spirit of God. 1 Thessalonians chapter 2. I want you to turn to this verse. 1 Thessalonians 2:13. This is a powerful statement in behalf of the adequacy of Scripture. If you'll look in verse 11 of 1 Thessalonians 2, he says that we exhorted you and encouraged you and commanded every one of you as a father does his children. In other words, we wanted you to behave yourselves in a way that would be honoring to God. We wanted you, verse 12, to walk worthy of God who called you. And so we encourage you and encourage you. So Paul is saying, look, we really wanted you to get your life together and live the way you ought to live and have all the resources you needed. And then in verse 13, for this cause also, we thank God without ceasing, because when you received the word of God, which you heard from us, you received it not as the word of men. It isn't the word of men. It isn't anything like the word of men. But as it is in truth, the word of God. Stop there for a moment. He says, you received the word of God as the word of God. Then he adds, which effectually works also in you that believe. It works. It performs its work in you who believe. Now listen to me. There is a work, and it is the work of maturing, of strengthening, of building, a work of growth, a work of bringing you into Christ's likeness. That work is a work that only can be done by the Word of God and the Spirit of God. And it will perform its work. You committed yourselves, he commends them, to the Word of God, not as if it were the Word of men, but as it is in truth the Word of God, and it is doing its work in you. And the work it does is indeed sufficient. Job, the testimony of Job, the noble saint, what an inspiring testimony he gives to the word of God and its sufficiency. Here is a man who lost everything. The devil came, took away everything, took away all of his possessions, his land, his crops, his animals, took away his family in terrible death, took away his own health. A man in absolute deprivation and destitution. In chapter 23, verse 12, he says, neither have I gone back from the commandment of his lips. I didn't stop obeying his word. I didn't stop obeying his word. I have esteemed the words of his mouth more than my necessary food, he says. What a statement. The word of God is a higher priority to me than eating. How about you? People struggle with all kinds of problems in life, and it may be something as basic as what's the priority of your life. Do you, like the noble Berean, search the scripture every day? Like Job, is it more important for you to feed on the word of God than it is on earthly food? And what do you esteem most highly? Do you esteem most highly your own comfort, or do you esteem the word of God most highly? Is it self-esteem you're after? Or is it the esteem of the word of God? Oh, if only people could come back to this very basic reality. We get into problems, emotional problems, because we focus on ourselves rather than on the word of the living God. He esteemed the words of the mouth of God more important than anything in his life, and that's why he could endure what he endured and at the end give God the glory. I want you to look to one other Old Testament passage. Turn in your Bible to Deuteronomy chapter 6, and then one passage from our Lord after that, and we'll give a final word from Paul. In Deuteronomy 6, we have the basic doctrinal statement of Israel. Verse 4, the Lord our God is one Lord, and thou shalt love the Lord thy God with all thine heart, with all thy soul, with all thy might. That was substantially the bottom line truth of all theology in the land of Israel and among God's people. That was what God wanted them to know. Now, that wasn't all there was. That was the summary of the law. That was the summary of it. The Lord our God is one Lord, but there were many other things true about him also. This summed it up. And you were to love the Lord your God with all your heart, soul, mind, and strength. That was a simple way to express a myriad of commands that God laid down. But all the law was reduced and summarized to this. The word of God then is the key. And these words, he says in verse 6, the law of God, the revealed word of God, which I command you this day, shall be in your heart, and you shall teach them unto your children, and talk of them when you sit in your house, and when you walk on the way, and when you lie down, and when you rise up, and you shall bind them for a sign on your hand, and they shall be as frontlets between your eyes, and you shall write them on the posts of your house and on your gates. In other words, you take the word of God, and you teach it to your children, and you talk about it when you stand up, sit down, lie down, walk in the way. Write it on your hand, write it on your head, write it on your door, write it on your gates. Everywhere you go, you are always aware of the word of the living God. This is the key to living. This is God's design for life given to his people. The scripture was sufficient. It was to occupy all their attention as the source of everything. And then a most fascinating and somewhat familiar passage in Luke 16, where our Lord gives his testimony to the sufficiency of scripture. In Luke 16, Jesus tells of Lazarus, the beggar, full of sores, and the rich man. You remember Lazarus died and went to Abraham's bosom, the place of blessing. The rich man died and went to the fire, and he was tormented. And the rich man said, I don't want my brothers to come here. Oh, I don't want my brothers to come here. Verse 28, I have five brothers. Luke 16, I need to go and tell them, lest they come to this place of torment. And Abraham said to him, they have Moses and the prophets. Let them hear them. They have Moses and the prophets. That's the word of God. Let them read the word of God. Oh, he said, no, Father Abraham. Oh, if one went to them from the dead, they will repent. I mean, that is spectacular evangelism. I have just come from hell, and I want to tell you, don't go there. That's heavy stuff. If I could just come back from here and preach, they would repent. That is the view of these who seek the supernatural affirmation. The simple gospel is not enough. We've got to have signs and wonders and resurrections, or we'll never be able to convince people. And verse 31, Jesus, who could raise the dead and who did rise from the dead and proved his own point, if they hear not Moses and the prophets, neither will they be persuaded, though one rose from the dead and he was living proof of that. You don't need miracles. Why? Because the word of God is powerful enough. The sufficiency of scripture. Oh, it is sufficient. It is all sufficient in relation to all matters of the soul of man, in relation to God and in relation to fellow man. The key, of course, is to believe it and obey it, to study it. We've been saying that for years, and say it again happily, happily. Is the Bible sufficient? One final passage sums it all up. 2 Timothy 3. 2 Timothy 3. Listen to this testimony. I'm not even going to say much about it. Just let it speak. 2 Timothy 3:15 is a great, in fact, the greatest single New Testament testimony to the sufficiency of Scripture. 2 Timothy 3:15. That from a child, Paul says to Timothy, you have known the Holy Scriptures, which are able to make you wise unto salvation through faith which is in Christ Jesus. Listen, are the scriptures sufficient to save? That's right. They are sufficient to save. Nothing more is needed. You have known the Holy Scriptures, which are able to make you wise unto salvation. Further, all scripture is given by inspiration of God, and is profitable for doctrine, reproof, correction, instruction in righteousness. Listen to that. The scripture provides doctrine, all the teaching we need. Reproof, correction. Reproof meaning stop doing that. Correction meaning start doing this. And instruction in righteousness, taking it a step further. It can turn people around to the right path. But how sufficient is it? Look at the last verse, verse 17. That the man of God may be what? Perfect, complete, thoroughly furnished unto all good works. What a comprehensive statement. Is it sufficient? Yes, the Bible is sufficient to make you wise unto salvation. It is sufficient to give you the doctrine, the reproof, the correction, and the instruction needed for righteousness. It is sufficient to make a man of God perfect, thoroughly furnished unto all good works. Lacks nothing. The word of God, absolutely sufficient. The word is to be believed and to be obeyed, and therein is the sufficiency.
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4: You remember exactly where you were. 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The knock at the door you never expected. The news that hit you so hard you couldn't breathe. In a single moment, life divided itself into before and after. Today on Insight for Living, Chuck Swindoll dives into his series, Job, A Man of Heroic Endurance. In this study, he'll take us to one of the most devastating scenes in all of Scripture. A good man, a faithful man, and a day that stripped away everything. Chuck titled his message, Reeling and Recovering from Devastating News.
9: I want to read for you and then ask you to participate in the reading at the end in a worshipful manner, unlike we normally end the scriptures. You'll be ready for it when we get there. And I want to read the passage like the dear Dr. Chafer, I understand, used to read it when he would read Job 1, 12 through 22. Then the Lord said to Satan, Behold, all that he has is in your power, only do not put forth your hand on him. So Satan departed from the presence of the Lord. Now it happened on the day when his sons and his daughters were eating and drinking wine in their oldest brother's house, that a messenger came to Job and said, The oxen were plowing and the donkeys feeding beside them, and the Sabaeans attacked and took them. They also slew the servants with the edge of the sword, and I alone have escaped to tell you. While he was still speaking, another also came and said, The fire of God fell from heaven and burned up the sheep and the servants and consumed them, and I alone have escaped to tell you. While he was still speaking, another also came and said, The Chaldeans formed three bands and made a raid on the camels and took them and slew the servants with the edge of the sword, and I alone have escaped to tell you. While he was still speaking, another also came and said, Your sons and your daughters were eating and drinking wine in their oldest brother's house, and behold, a great wind came from across the wilderness and struck the four corners of the house, and it fell on the young people, and they died. And I alone have escaped to tell you. Then Job arose and tore his robe and shaved his head and fell to the ground and worshiped. And said, Naked I came from my mother's womb. Naked I shall return. The Lord gave, the Lord has taken away. Blessed be the name of the Lord. Through all this, Job did not sin or blame God.
4: 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Beginning in Job chapter 1, Chuck titled his message, Reeling and Recovering from Devastating News.
9: December 7, 1941, November the 22nd, 1963, September the 11th, 2001. If you've lived as long as I have, those three dates are like creases permanently etched in your brain. We remember where we were. We remember what we were doing. We remember how we felt. Devastating news. The Imperial Army of Japan has now bombed our ships and our men and women in the military at Pearl Harbor. Some crazed gunner has assassinated our president, Daley Plaza, Dallas, Texas. a group of unnamed terrorists have found their way onto airplanes they've turned into missiles. And in lower Manhattan, the Twin Towers are no longer there. And a wing of the Pentagon is destroyed. And in the quiet countryside of Southwest Pennsylvania, of all things, another plane has gone down. All of us remember the last. In the wake of the last tragedy, or atrocity, I'd rather call it, a name has emerged. Many others have been heroic, but this one especially, the name of a man we've never met, who is now in our mind a hero, Todd Beamer. Faithful husband and devoted father of two, wife Lisa carrying their third. And we know now, having traced back and listened to recordings, that he called GTE Communications Center in Oak Brook, Illinois, and he spoke with a superior, interestingly, a woman with the same first name as his wife, Lisa Jefferson. And in the conversation, mixed with tears and panic and some calm words, he asked her to pray with him the Lord's Prayer. And following the prayer, his last words, "Are you guys ready? Let's roll." And indeed they did. And they diverted that missile from killing yet more than it did all on board, as that ill-fated United Flight 93 crashed into a meadow, Pennsylvania. He was just a passenger on the plane. Todd Beamer was not trained to fight terrorists. Probably never dreamed he ever would, or perhaps ever could. But he did, and they did. And without realizing it, he had lived his whole life for that moment and became, in that unusual way, even in his short life, heroic. As I heard of the report, the words from the 19th century of Henry Longfellow came to mind. "The heights by great men reached and kept were not attained by sudden flight. But they, while their companions slept, were toiling upward in the night." Funny, isn't it? We would never consider something we're going through as heroic. I don't know if you've ever thought of it, but the way we will be remembered by some will be for them heroic. Travel back with me centuries to a date no one could name, to a place few could point out on a map, to a setting that seemed idyllic. A man who hadn't been trained to endure the loss of everything, lost everything. And though himself also a good husband and a devoted and faithful father and a splendid businessman whose life was marked by integrity, watched it all leave in one fell sweep of events. And interestingly, Job would be remembered not for being healthy, wealthy, and wise, but for enduring the loss of everything. Even in the biblical days, when James took up his pen to write, said, "You have heard of the endurance of Job, hupomone, endurance, to abide under the load. You have heard of the man who endured under the load of the loss that hit him like a ton and a half pallet of bricks, one after another, after another, after another, and he endured. And for that, he was heroic. How many lives facing radical surgery in a hospital have taken comfort from the life of Job? How many bereaving, grieving parents laying their son or daughter to rest long before they ever dreamed it would ever happen, thinking they themselves would go before the daughter or son have turned to Job and found in his life and in his endurance the hope to go on. How many who have had failed businesses have turned to Job and discovered a reason they can make it because he made it? There is no date. There was no warning. There was no explanation before the fact. And therefore, there could be no understanding at the time why it happened like it did. We forget that because we know why. We've read Job 1 and we've read Job 2, and we know of this strange cosmic agreement between the giver of light and life and the ultimate wicked spirit, Satan. We know the deal that was struck. Job knew none of it. None of it. And he didn't know for the longest time, if I may, maybe never, till he died, the whole story. But acting with the character he had developed over years of trusting God and walking with him, the loss of everything did not cause him to curse God and turn against him. In the book, Disappointment with God, we read, it helps to think of the book of Job as a mystery play, a whodunit detective story. Before the play itself begins, we in the audience get a sneak preview, as if we have showed up early for a press conference in which the director explains his work, chapters 1 and 2. He relates the plot and describes the main characters, then tells us in advance who did what in the play and why. In fact, he solves every mystery in the play except one. How will the main character respond? Will Job trust God or deny him? Later, when the curtain rises, we see only the actors on stage. Confined within the play, get this, they have no knowledge of what the director has told us in the sneak preview. We know the answer to the whodunit questions, but the star detective, Job, does not. He spends all his time on stage trying to discover what we already know. He scratches himself with shards of pottery and asks, why me? What did I do wrong? What is God trying to tell me? To the audience, Job's questions should be mere intellectual exercises, for we learn the answers in the prologue, in the first two chapters. What did Job do wrong? Nothing. He represents the very best of the species. Didn't God call Job blameless and upright, a man who fears God and shuns evil? Why then is Job suffering? Not for punishment. Far from it. He has been selected as the principal player in a great contest of the heavens. But he didn't know it. All he knew is one day things were great and the next day things were horrible. The next day he was healthy and the following hours he was sick unto death. And he never knew why. I have found in life that when you don't know why you're suffering, the suffering is harder. If I could just pinpoint the reason, if I could just find a sin that I could confess, and having confessed it and dealt with it, maybe the suffering will be easier to bear and I'll get out from under this. But when I cannot find one, certainly not one that would merit this kind of experience, I'm just like Job. I'm at a loss, and so are you. There's an interlude that passes that I don't want you to miss between verses 12 and 13 of chapter 1. I know that familiarity with the book has caused some people to sort of yawn their way through Job. I regret that. This is sort of like seeing a movie for another time. As people will say, I saw more the second time. I saw even more the third time. If you will, act like you've never read this before. That'll help. Please notice the end of verse 12. So Satan departed. The beginning of verse 13, now it happened. Stop. All the scene between God and Satan is invisible, as I've said, not known by Job. We know from what we read later that the kids have all gone to Job Jr.'s home for a little feast time together. All 10 of them, having fun as only grown family members can have, if they're still talking together. And this family is. They're eating and they're feasting and they're having one great time. And the father, being the good father that he is, not super pious but genuinely concerned, the father goes to prayer. Perhaps one of the kids will have begun to drift, or maybe something will be said that will cause another to do something off color or inappropriate and would somehow hurt the relationship that she has or he has with the Lord. And so Job turns to prayer and is on his knees in his bedchamber. At the same time, if you were to look out Job's window, you would see the oxen plowing the field, preparing for the next crop. It's a sunny afternoon, a little cloud in the distance, but not much. There are sheep grazing on the field and donkeys are feeding nearby. The camels are being made ready for the next trucking experience along the caravan, as Job is involved in that trucking business we mentioned last time. All of the field hands are at work, working with animals they know by name. Sons and daughters are having one great time, telling family stories and laughing over recent events. And if you listen closely through the door, you could hear the prayers of a good father as he remembers one child after another by name. Dads do that. Suddenly there's a knock at the door, and Job normally is not interrupted by any of the servants, but this messenger has something worth interrupting to say. And after that, Job's life will never be the same again, ever. It's like the phone call you would get in the middle of the night. It's like the rap at the door. It's like the visit from someone who is an official from the government. And the messenger bursts in without being told it's okay. And he says to Job, the oxen were plowing and the donkeys were feeding beside them. And those people from Sheba, they attacked. We talked about the possibility they're coming. They've attacked and they took those animals, all of those animals, and they cut the servants to ribbon. While he was still speaking, another one came on the scene. And he said there was this bolt of lightning. It was like fire from heaven that came down and it consumed all of the sheep and all of the field hands who take care of the sheep. And I'm the only one left. And another pushes him aside and says, Job, you wouldn't believe it, but three raids from the Chaldeans have hit that area where we had the camels, and they have taken all the camels away and they have killed every one of the servants, and I alone am left. And Job is not even able to get up off his knees, at least thinking, I've got my kids and there's one more that says, Job, the sons, and no. There was this tornado that swept through the wilderness, and wooden carts were thrown into the air, and the wheels were blown apart, and it came right over the house of your oldest son, and the house exploded, and every one of the kids was killed. I have in my library half a shelf of books on Job. One of them is a treasured volume that has some wonderful works of art in it. And as I thumbed through the book just this past week, I came across the artwork of Gustave Doré, circa 1860, two woodcut prints, showing two scenes that the scripture leaves almost too sacred to describe. Of Job, they're both called Job hearing of his ruin. And one of them shows an old man with his forehead across his eyes. His mouth is open. There's a little spittle.
10: And it's like the wailing cry of a daddy after the news of everything gone, and now the kids as well. The next scene that Dory paints and puts in woodcut shows a man prostrate, flat on his face, barefoot, alone. Also named Job, hearing of his ruin. And what about his wife? She lost everything too. For those of us who have seen Saving Private Ryan, there is a very moving scene. In a country house, the Ryan family. And the mother is at the kitchen sink and she's working, and she looks up in a brief moment, and she detects coming along the country road toward the front of the house a strange car painted in olive drab with government license plates. And there are 4 stars in her window. And she clutches her apron to her face. We regret to inform you, Mrs. Ryan. And she hears of the death of 3 of her 4 sons. And she drops to her knees. It is the most moving setting. The audience is as silent as you are. And that sets the whole plot for the finding and saving of Private Ryan, to preserve the family name. Forgive me if this doesn't sound fair, but I will tell you there is some sense of dignity in the loss of a son to preserve the liberty of the United States of America. There is a nobility in placing those precious remains in a casket and in a grave, knowing they died right. But Job lost all 10 in a freak storm directed by Satan. All of them. And for the first time in 35, 40 years, Mr. and Mrs. Job are childless. And when you read the account and come to the end of the 19th verse, as 4 trembling messengers are standing there, a couple of them still bleeding from the escape, you have to pause and let the grief seep in. I would plead with all of you who love the Bible, leave room for its emotion. It's full of it. Those who tell me the Bible bores them tip their hand in telling me they have just read words. They've not let their emotions run. The only one taking delight in this scene is Satan. He and his demonic hosts on the edge of their seat of authority, as it were, watching, waiting for the cursing that's going to come from those lips. He can't make it. Spoiled man that he is. We've taken it all. See the then in verse 20? I don't know how long. Could have been all the rest of the afternoon he lay there. He could have stumbled outside to look for himself in the distance to see the house, now a shambles, holding the bodies of his children. And I'll tell you, as painful as the words of the messengers were as he played them over in his mind, something even worse was the silence of God. Not one word of comfort from the heavenlies. You've been there, haven't you? No one to answer why.
9: No one to explain the reason for the ruin. Alexander White puts it so well. Job's sorrows came not in a single spy, but in battalions.
4: Sorrows that come not one at a time, but in battalions, loss upon loss. And beneath it all, the silence of God. 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
15: And you're being executed beside the only person in human history who could help you. And when he recognizes that and acknowledges Jesus, and Jesus says, "Today I tell you, you will be with me in paradise." He didn't say, "Now, are you going to join a synagogue? Have you read the Torah? What's your..." He asks nothing about his life. He simply says, "The fact that you've cried out and you recognize me, you will be with me in paradise." What a gift.
7: Well, that's Sheila Walsh from a previous Focus on the Family show, and she's emphasizing the grace of God as expressed through the person of Jesus Christ and his remarkable work of redemption. And Sheila's perspectives are pointing to heaven, and she's going to be talking more today about how heaven impacts our lives here on earth. We're so glad you've joined us. This is Focus on the Family with Jim Daly, and I'm John Fuller.
16: Sheila is such a good storyteller. We had to cut yesterday's conversation a bit short, but as promised, we're back with the rest of this great conversation.

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1: And Sheila Walsh is a Grammy-nominated singer, author, Bible teacher, and a former television host, and brings a real heart for Jesus in the Scriptures. You're going to hear that today. She's written a terrific book called The Hope of Heaven, How the Promise of Eternity Changes Everything, and we've got that at our website. So, Jim, here's how you continued the conversation with Sheila Walsh on today's Focus on the Family with Jim Daly.
0: Now, I've got to ask this question. We're going to ask a few more, but do pets get into heaven? And I know pets are a big deal. Pets have, unfortunately, in my opinion, sorry, you can send me all the hate mail you want, but they've kind of taken the place of children for some people.
2: Oh, that's true.
0: But that is a legitimate question. So many people say, are pets going to be in heaven?
2: Well, there'll definitely be animals in heaven. We know that. We know that Christ will be in a white horse. We know that we're told that the lion will lay down with the lamb. I remember a little girl asking Billy Graham, do you think my dog is going to be in heaven? And he asked her, would that make you happy? And she said, yes. And he said, then I'm pretty sure your dog will be in heaven.
0: Oh, what a good answer.
2: I've put in my requests that I have this Maggie, this little Yorkshire Terrier, who's just so noisy. So I think she'll be in heaven, but not bark quite so much.
0: In the choir, maybe?
2: Yeah, maybe she could be in the choir.
0: The endless barking, but that's good. Your son's plan to get your dog, I think Bella, is it Bella, into heaven? What was that about? What was the Christian aiming for there?
2: Well, it was funny because... he thought that if you're a human being, he knew that we could pray to go to heaven, but he wasn't quite sure what our Bichon Belle would do. And so we'd gone to some theme park and he had a pink ticket. You had to have this pink ticket to get in. And I was going to throw it away in the park. And he was like, no, Mom, I have a plan for this. And he brought that. And I saw it beside his bedside table. And I'm like, Christian, you don't need that ticket anymore. He said, Mom, it's not for me. It's for Belle. And I said, what's it for Belle? He says, I'm thinking this might get her into heaven. So he actually tucked it into Belle's bed because this was her pink ticket into the great unknown.
0: You know, sometimes we overcomplicate heaven.
2: Yeah.
0: You know, and we think of that. Don't you think that makes the Lord smile?
2: Of course.
0: A little boy's faith, putting that in her little night area, her little soft, comfy sleeping spot.
2: The other thing that was so sweet, one Sunday in our church, a pastor was doing a message on the rapture. And when we came home, and at that point, we have three dogs. And at lunchtime, Christian said, okay, here's the plan. You grab Belle. You grab Tink, and I'll grab Maggie. He wanted to make sure that they were all covered.
0: That's funny. Let's jump into Matthew 25, the parable of the talents. You mention it in the book. What does that parable, that story, tell us about heaven?
2: Well, you know, it's interesting. You know, when you'll see it on social media. When somebody dies, they'll say, well done, good and faithful servant, if they're a believer. You know?
0: Right,
2: and
0: that's what I want to hear.
2: Yeah. And I think to myself, when did Jesus actually say that? So I find myself studying that. This is Matthew 25. But he tells this parable of a master who goes away depicting himself. He gives to one of his servants five bags of silver. One gets two and one gets one. And then he goes away. And when he returns, the one who had five bags has now got 10. And Jesus says to him, well done, good and faithful servant, enter into the joy I've prepared. The one who had two has now got four. But here's what's interesting. He says exactly the same to him. Mm-hmm. He doesn't say, it's not as great as 10, but you know, nice try. No, he says, well done, good and faithful servant, enter into the joy. The one who didn't think they'd been given much, buried it and did nothing. Didn't accept anything that God had given him and squandered it, and it was just wasted and buried. And so what I love about that is you can look at certain, like people will listen to you, Jim, and think, well, what a gifted man, what a great communicator.
0: They just need to talk to Gene to find out what's real.
2: That's a whole other book.
0: Yeah.
2: But, you know, we look at certain people within the Christian community and we think, well, you've been given so many gifts. It's irrelevant. Mm. All that matters is, what did Jesus give you? Whatever he gave you, when you use that for his kingdom, then you will hear, well done, good and faithful servant.
0: And on the flip side, sometimes people struggle with translating a parable, but that bearing of the talent, be very specific about what we should be appropriately fearful about in that regard when it comes to the spiritual gifts that God gives us. If we bury what God has given us, what are we going to hear?
2: Well, yeah.
0: And what does it look like?
2: Depart from me. Yeah, I mean, there's just, and I'm not sure how exactly to interpret that part. I've read lots of different commentaries and they all have slightly different angles on it. But yeah, you don't want to, and I think too, when you bury the gift God has given you, he takes it away, you know, because I never feel like, oh, I'm ready for this. I'm equipped

0: for this. I've never gone on a TV show, on a platform, on a radio interview and thought, well, here I am, Lord. No. Do you know what I do every single time? I did it in the hotel this morning. I have a moment and I hold my hands up and I say, Lord, under catered one more time. Feeding of the 5,000. If there's 5,000 men, there's 9,000-10,000 people. If there's women, there's snacks people. That's not the only food on the hillside. But the only one who gave what they had was the little boy. And Jesus, when he says, and I think it's Mark that tells us this detail, says, what do you have? And that's all Jesus asks. Mm. So we bring our not enough, and Jesus makes it more than enough.
1: Yeah. You know, I think one of the big misconceptions, just generally, Christian, non-Christian, is judgment. Mm. You know, just, I mean, is that not what most people say? If God were loving, how could he be a judging God? Or if you're a Christian, how could you be a judging person? You're told not to judge. We hear that quite a bit. So these misconceptions about judging others, judgment, you reserved an entire chapter in the book about the rewards we'll receive in heaven. Tell us about what that looks like, the judgment component and then the rewards that we receive in heaven.
0: Well, we know that every believer will never stand before the great white throne judgment. I mean, that's for those who have continuously, to the last breath, said no to Jesus. They're the only ones. But anyone, whether you've been a Christian for 10 minutes or 50 years, when you've said yes to Jesus, you made him the Lord of your life, your name is written in the Lamb's Book of Life. But every believer will stand before the judgment seat of Christ. And sometimes we think judgment, oh, yikes. But it's not about that. Paul's writing to the church in Corinth, which is a great Grecian city, Olympic Games. And the Bema seat is a place for rewards. It's not a place for the kind of judgment we understand. When Paul wrote this to the Corinthians, they pictured that they knew exactly what he's talking about. But it means that every single one of us gets to decide. That's why how we live eternally is impacted by how we live now. Because if we will use our lives to bring people closer to Jesus, to just show up, you know, Chuck Swindoll said to me, Sheila, it's the key to ministry, show up. then when we stand before Christ and he'll show us what our life looked like, it says that for some of us, it will burn away. It's just like wood, hay and stubble. Does it mean you don't go into heaven? No, absolutely you go into heaven because you've trusted Christ. That's all you need. Judged by the last thing Jesus did, not the last thing you did. But for some, what they will discover at their feet are precious jewels. And what do you do with them? You put them in a crown and you throw them at his feet. I don't want to stand empty-handed before Jesus. I want to know that I'm never going to be Beth Moore or Sandy Patty or whoever, but I don't have to. I just have to run in my own lane and be faithful to God.
2: Hmm. I so appreciate that perspective, Sheila. That is so important to me. I think the longer I live, the more I see the truth of what you're saying there. You're listening to Focus on the Family with Jim Daly, and today, some fascinating insights into heaven from Sheila Walsh. And her book is called The Hope of Heaven, How the Promise of Eternity Changes Everything. We've got that at focusonthefamily.com/broadcast. And you know, Sheila, you had mentioned earlier about how wide this narrow gate is that Jesus offers himself to us as. And I'm thinking about the thief on the cross. I just can't forget that man who was nailed there and unable to do anything except just believe. And Jesus gave him the assurance that he would enter heaven. It's so beautiful and so simple. What have you seen in that passage?
0: I just think it's one of the most remarkable things. All he did was recognize. His eyes were open and he recognized. And can you imagine you're about to take your final breaths, you're being executed, and you're being executed beside the only person in human history who could help you. And when he recognizes that and acknowledges Jesus, and Jesus says, today I tell you, you'll be with me in paradise. He didn't say, now, are you going to join a synagogue? You know, have you read the Torah? What's your... He asks nothing about his life. He simply says, the fact that you've cried out and you recognize me, you will be with me in paradise. What a gift.
1: Yeah, that's so good. You tell the story of Florence Chadwick.
0: Oh, I love
1: that.
0: Her.
1: I love when you say it because you have the great accent. But how does keeping our focus on heaven change the way we run the race here on earth?
0: Well, she was an amazing woman. She was an incredible swimmer. She was the first woman to ever swim across the English Channel and back.
1: That's why I remember her name.
0: Really?
1: I knew the name, but I didn't know the story.
0: Yeah.
1: She was that woman.
0: She was that woman. But what she wanted to do was, she wanted to, when I lived in California, I would see this. She wanted to swim from Catalina Island to the mainland. And she practiced a lot. And eventually she gets in the water with her coach and her mom in a boat and begins to swim. And she's maybe, I don't know, 18 hours into it. But this huge, dense fog comes down. And she says to her coach, I'm done. I can't do this. And they're like, come on, come on, you can do it. You can do it. And she said, no, I'm done. And so they bring her into the boat, and she realizes she was less than a mile to the shore. And what she said was, if I could just have seen the shore, I know I would have made it. And I think that's the thing for us as believers. If we just keep our eyes on the shore, then we can finish this race.
1: You know, this might sound odd, Sheila, but in that pursuit, why are we so blinded to our mortality? I mean, you don't think about it, especially young people, 20, 30-somethings. I mean, I'll live till I'm 80 or 90. But even those 50s, 60s, 70-somethings, it's not present. We might think about it in terms of what we got to do, what we need to prepare for. But to your point, it's not like looking at the shore of heaven. Mm-hmm. It seems to me we don't really contemplate our last day, our last breath, and we're all going to face it. Nobody gets away from that.
0: No.
1: So how do we do that? How do we put down this life, set it aside for a minute to look at the shore of heaven?
0: You know, and I think realistically, we don't live that way every day. We don't live every single day thinking, well, if this was the last day of my life, what would I do and how would I live it? But I think it's this deeper understanding. It's like this foundation stone of knowing. Like, for example, one of the things I talk to my son about a lot is we need to celebrate every door that God closes. We need to celebrate as much as every door that God opens. I wanted Christian to get into SMU for his graduate work, and I knew a couple of the professors, so I talked to a couple of the professors, tried to do my mother thing, you know, so ridiculous. And he didn't get in. He got into UNT Dallas. It turned out to be the perfect thing for him. It couldn't have been better. So I think it's like inviting God into every moment to celebrate the disappointments, or to learn to say, yeah, thank you, God, you closed that door. I don't know why you closed it, but thank you that you closed it. And now I look forward to where you're going to open.
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2: 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Let's resume now with the balance of today's programming.
1: I'm going to give you a whiplash question here, but that whole example catches my attention. The mom that is trying to be the Holy Spirit.
0: Yeah,
1: and yeah. I don't mean that. Dads can do it too. But I'm just saying that it's like what you perceive to be healthy manipulation. I want to create a good environment. Yeah. I want my child to go to the best school where they'll have a spiritual framework. I'll connect them with my friends. I mean, and you can put that into any context, sports for your kid, whatever. Where do we draw that line to understand as a parent that God has a path for this child, that when our children hit a valley, it will be good to be present, but to allow that child to go through the valley.
0: Yeah.
1: Because we, and I do it too, I am guilty of this. We want to pluck that child out of the valley in their 20s.
0: Yeah.
1: So that they don't feel pain. They don't have to experience something we experienced as a 20-something, as an 18-year-old. Mm-hmm. That is such a hard balance in parenting to say, Lord, what is your wisdom in this?
0: I think that's when we spend more time on our knees than opening our mouth. I remember when Christian was at, he went to Texas A&M for his undergrad work. And he went through, I had taken him with me on many of my trips, like I was speaking over at Hillsong in Australia, and I took him, Ravi Zacharias, when I was doing the thing with Ravi, I took Christian with me. And then you hear all these devastating stories of people who fall and things. And he went through a period of being really disillusioned. And he said to me, you know what, Mom, I'm not going to church at the moment. And I'm like, okay, I understand that. Just don't give up on Jesus. So then I move into a different mode. I move into prayer mode. Even when he had a girlfriend that we knew was a disaster, but I know him well enough to know if we'd said anything, we'd just pushed him closer. So my husband and I committed. We fasted and prayed one day a week for months and literally prayed out of his life. Mm-hmm. I think it's like allowing our children to hurt is very difficult. Yeah. But if you don't allow them to hurt, they never learn how to stand on their own.
1: And it feels schizophrenic.
0: Yeah, oh, I know.
1: You know, because you want to jump in, you don't, you know, and that is one of the hardest balancing points for Christian parents, particularly. How much suffering do I allow before I intervene? And you better go to the Lord, because I don't know that we have enough wisdom to understand without God's guidance where that line is. You don't want them to suffer, like going to jail. You want to do what you can to fight the DUI and, you know, be helpful to them. But there is life lessons in a lot of those bad situations.
0: I think we do everything we can, but then we understand that there's going to be. And to me, it's like when they hit. Christian did something in high school that was really stupid, and they could have kicked him out of school, and it was devastating for him. And I remember, to me, the greatest thing I could do at that point was just walk beside him, because I wanted to make it all right, and I couldn't. I had to kind of let go and just let things fall where they would. But at that point, to let our kids know that we don't love you any less, that you're not a bad person. You maybe did a bad thing. You are not a bad person. That's a totally different thing.
1: Especially a teen or young 20-something.
0: Yeah.
1: I mean, they're coming into their own. They're learning wisdom. Yeah. And if we're honest, I think we all did stupid things, not
0: Absolutely.
1: Just Christian. So pat him on the back for me. Sheila, speaking of people making poor choices, you included an interesting story about a man that Tsar Nicholas of Russia encountered. What happened and what did it teach you about God's heart for each of us?
0: I think there's so many beautiful pictures throughout history showing us, pointed to Christ, to what he did. But I read the story. I love Russian literature. I really love to read all the great Russian writers. But I read this one story about Tsar Nicholas, that one night he was walking around the army barracks with the Russian soldiers, and there was a light on in this one particular office. And he knew that was where the guy who does all the financial stuff was. And so he decided just to pop in and say hello. But the guy was actually asleep with his head on the table with a gun beside him and a suicide note. And it was because he had abused his position. He had used the money in ways he shouldn't have. And there was absolutely no way he could repay it and get himself out of trouble in time. He knew he was about to be discovered. And so he wrote this letter apologizing for what he did and saying, there's no one who can pay my debt. And when Nicholas saw it, he was furious. He was going to make sure. But he knew this boy's dad. They had a relationship. And there was something about his angst and the fact he'd written the note. And so what he did was, he didn't wake the boy, but he took a pen and he wrote on the bottom of it, yes, there is, Tsar Nicholas. He paid the debt himself. And I think that is what Jesus does. You know, we can look at our lives and think, there's no way I'm going to get forgiven for this. I get the privilege a lot of going into different prisons and spent time recently with three guys who are lifers, you know, they're toe tag sentences, but they've found hope in Christ in that place. So I think that when you understand, no matter how you're coming to Jesus right now, he writes at the bottom of your story, paid in full.
1: You know, so often in this life, we lean into the creature comforts. I mean, it's nice to go to a home that's warm and cozy in the winter and nice and air-conditioned in the summer and to have cool drinks and a barbecue out back. We can have a little July 4th party. The picture I'm trying to paint is just this idea of comfort over service, over what God commands. And I don't think he wants us to be uncomfortable. I don't think he wants us. And we live in a wonderful country where, I mean, even think of Focus, where donors support this ministry. And you know some of the same people I know, probably, because they support you as well as Focus. And, you know, we're doing all we can, but these people have built up businesses, they do well. And speak to that attitude that we should have as believers that are on fire for the Lord, who can manage that. A lot of the people I know give a lot of it away. Mm-hmm. I mean, that's amazing. Hobby Lobby, think of the Green family. 50% of what they make at Hobby Lobby, they give away every year. 50%. I mean, that makes me want to go shop there, and I'm not looking for a knickknack. But speak to that comfort over doing spiritual disciplines even better.
0: I think I find myself fascinated when Paul talks about the fact that he's learned in whatever situation he finds himself in to be content. When he has a lot, he experiences the joy of Christ in that. When he has very little, he experiences the joy of Christ in that. And I think that's it. If God has, I mean, Focus on the Family is one of the most phenomenal ministries available in this nation. Oh. And the fact that people get behind this ministry and support it is wonderful. I mean, when God has placed things in our hands that we're able to then encourage other people and build up other ministries, we should do that. But when you find yourself, I remember after my time in the psychiatric hospital, my house was sold and I literally moved into a little apartment with two white plastic chairs from Walmart. And I remember sitting there, all I'd taken with me were my books. And I'd lived in a beautiful, fancy house on the ocean. And now here I was in this little, and I thought, you know what, Lord? The one thing that's not changed is you. You're here. And so I just think wherever you find yourself in life, use everything God has given you to bless others.
1: Sheila, this has been so good. And right here at the end, Pastor John Harper, he really understood heaven and it had a powerful impact on his ministry. But let me ask you, who was Pastor John Harper?
0: I think I love him because he was a Scottish pastor.
1: Of course you love him for that reason.
0: And he'd lost his wife and he had one daughter, but he was invited to preach at Chicago at Moody Bible Church, which was a huge honor for somebody who's, from a small Scottish church. So he gets on the boat with his sister and his daughter, and the ship is the Titanic. Mm. And when the ship hits the iceberg, and he makes sure that his sister and his daughter get into one of the lifeboats. And then he's given a life jacket, but there's no boats left, and he ends up in the water. But he's so committed. He so understands the fact that the minute you take your last breath on this earth, you take your first breath with the presence of the Lord. So he comes across another man in the water who doesn't have a life jacket, and he says to him, "Do you know Jesus?" And the man said, "No, I don't." So he gives him this really simple, basic plan of salvation. Then he takes off his life jacket and he gives it to this man. And John Harper disappears under the water. 5 years later in Chicago, there's a meeting of all of those who survived the Titanic. And that man stood up and said, "I was John Harper's last convert." Because he knew he didn't need that life jacket. He knew where he was going, and he knew I didn't. And I prayed the prayer that night in the water.
1: Such a powerful story. And the irony is, we're all on the Titanic.
0: It's so true.
1: We are.
0: Oh, it's
1: we
0: so
1: just
0: true.
1: Don't know it.
0: Mm-hmm.
1: It's going down, and we're all going to have that last breath.
0: Yeah.
1: We're all going to go underwater. And man, what a great attitude. Can I just reach one more person? I love that illustration. Thank you for being with us. This has been delightful.
0: I've loved it. Thank you so much for having me.
1: Well, Sheila is such an amazing storyteller and such a good person. You just feel it. And I've spent a little bit of time with her and her husband. They're wonderful people. Her book, The Hope of Heaven, is a must read. It's packed with stories, biblical insights, and Sheila doesn't pull any punches about the hard questions. If you're feeling like, yeah, I'm that guy sinking with the Titanic, get a hold of us. We're here to help you. We have caring Christian counselors that can engage and hear your story and provide provide advice on steps forward. That truly is why we're here. You can order Sheila's great book, too, The Hope of Heaven, directly from Focus on the Family Canada. And when you do, the proceeds go right back into ministry.
2: 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I'm John Fuller, inviting you back as we once again help you and your family thrive in Christ.

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2: Salamat po for keeping us in the background. And yes, itong inyong 92.7 FM CKJS. Yes, matapos yung ating programa na ating mga kaibigan sa Radyo Damal. 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

0: Magandang hapon po, 29 degrees sa ating temperatura right now. Humidex natin as a 33 at meron tayong chance of showers. Then a mix of sun and cloud. Ngayong gabi, alam nyo po, meron din tayong local smoke sa ating forecast. Bababa ang temperatura sa 15 degrees ngayong gabi. Tomorrow, Friday, sunny skies, high of 28, humidex 33. Tapos sa Saturday, of course, long weekend tayo. High of 29, sunny skies, high of 31 naman sa Sunday. At sa ating Terry Fox Monday, it's a high of 24. Kasalukuyan sa Winnipeg, 29 degrees with the humidex of 33.
1: Spending a day on the water this summer? 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
0: Naka 3:23 ating oras. 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
0: Thank you. 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
0: Hello, hello, live po ating Afternoon Pasada. 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Kung gusto nyo naman ng car show, Western Canadian Nationals Car Show, happening po sa Keystone Center sa Brandon from August 1 to 3.

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2: 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Muli natin silipin ang kalagay ng panahon sa Winnipeg. Right now it's 29 degrees, humidex of 33. Ngayong gabi bababa ang temperatura sa 15, bukas araw ng Biyernes. Sunny skies, high of 28, humidex of 33. Tapos sa Sabado, unang araw po ng Agosto, high of 29 and sunny skies. Sa Sunday, high of 31, sunny skies. Sa Lunes, ating Terry Fox Monday, akyat ang temperatura sa 24 degrees. 10 minuto bago sumapit ang ika-4 ng hapon, right now it's 29 degrees, humidex of 33.
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0: Magandang hapon po sa ating mga kaibigan. Today is Thursday, July 30. 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
2: Spending a day on the water this summer? 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

0: 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Chance of showers, a mix of sun and cloud. Pinakamababang temperatura po mamayang gabi ay 15 degrees. 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Friday tomorrow, sunny skies, high of 28, humidex of 33. Sa Saturday, high of 29 and sunny skies. Tapos sa Sunday, high of 31. Sa Lunes po, of course, long weekend tayo ha. Terry Fox Monday, a mix of sun and cloud with a high of 24. Kasalukuyan sa Winnipeg, mostly cloudy, 29 degrees, humidex of 33. 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
0: Let's do it. 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
2: Hello.
0: Hi. Saan po kayo tumatawag?
2: I'm at work right now po.
0: You're from your work? Okay. And are you calling...
2: I'm calling for the K-pop.
0: Ah, yeah. So you're a big fan of K-pop? Mga ganon?
2: I'm a little bit, but my husband is.
0: Oh my gosh, you're a good wife.
2: He's almost 60 years old.
0: Oh my gosh. Kahit na ano naman, di ba? All ages, itong ating show na ito. And of course, hindi ka pa nanalo for the last 60 days?
2: Not for a couple years actually.
0: Okay, that's good. And tama-tama because you want your husband to be happy. Kay Hunters The Show. Sana ikaw yung sama niya.
2: Hopefully, yeah.
0: Okay, so hindi ka pa nanalo for the last 60 days, right?
2: What? No, not yet po.
0: Okay, that's good. So ikaw na aking winner. Ano muna ang iyong pangalan?
2: My name is Lorena Purgis.
0: Lorena Purgis. Winner ka na.
2: Thank you very much.
0: You're welcome. And this is happening August 4. So make it sure i-free mo yung time ninyo para talaga ma-enjoy nyo ito.
2: August 4 po?
0: Yeah. Happening sa Centennial Concert Hall August 4 at 7 p.m.
2: Oh, great. Okay.
0: Thank you. And baka may gusto kang batiin. Mag-message ka na sa hubby mo at tiyak tuwang-tuwa siya kasi nanalo ka.
2: Gusto ko lang bumati po sa asawa ko si Norman, my pamangkin si Siri, and Riza.
0: Yay! Hey, Norman, nanalo na kayo. Hindi ka na bibili.
2: Great. Thank you very much, po.
0: Thank you so much. Lorena Purgis, standby ka at ipukuhanin ko lang yung details mo, ha? And thank you so much for listening.
2: Thank you. Thanks.
0: Yeah. Para sa mga kaibigan po natin na gusto pang bumili ng ticket, of course, kay Hunters The Show, bukas mamimigay ulit tayo. 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
0: .com 5:21 ating oras, standby. Ganap na alas 5:30 po tayo maghahatid ng mga balita from the Philippines. 29 degrees sa Winnipeg right now, humidity index of 33. Mamayang gabi, bababa po ang temperatura sa 15 degrees. Tomorrow, Friday, sunny skies, high of 28, humidex 33. At long weekend tayo sa Saturday, high of 29, high of 31 sa Sunday. At sa ating Terry Fox, Monday, akit ang temperatura hanggang 24 degrees. Kasalukuyan sa Winnipeg, 29, humidex 33.

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4: 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I think it was also even mentioned in open court that for the BIR records, it would need either presidential authorization or waiver.
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6: 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We let the evidence speak, konti na lang. We will be getting that clearer, fuller picture ng yaman ni VP Sara Duterte. 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With the salary she had as Vice Mayor and Vice President na alam natin sa calculation ay hindi po sapat.
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2: 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We have to transform idle assets into revenues as fast as possible. The money that has been generated from the sale of the two Bugatti units will be put to good use.
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0: index of 33. Alam niyo po, bababa ang temperatura sa 15 mamayang gabi at magiging clear. Tomorrow, Friday, sunny skies, high of 28, humid index of 33. Sa Saturday, akit ang temperatura sa 29 degrees, sunny skies. Sa Sunday, sunny, high of 31. At sa Lunes, a mix of sun and cloud, a high of 24. Kasalukuyan sa Winnipeg, 29 degrees, humid index of 33.
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2: 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Education must not be neglected by the people in power.
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0: 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Yes, kami po ay 92.7 FM CKJS. 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

0: Alas 6:15 ating oras, mostly cloudy, 29 degrees sa Winnipeg, 33 ang ating humidex. Para sa ating long weekend, bukas po araw ng Biyernes, sunny skies, akyat sa 28, humidex of 33. Sa Saturday, high of 29, sunny skies. Tapos sa Sunday, pinakamataas ay 31 degrees. Sa Lunes, sa ating Terry Fox Monday, a mix of sun and cloud, akyat ang temperatura hanggang 24 degrees. Magandang gabi po, right now in Winnipeg, 29 degrees, humidex of 33.
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0: In this case, Meralco, yung government taxes, then finally on this bill, yung systems law. 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
1: 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Victoria Tulad, ABS-CBN News.
2: Huwag magpaiwan sa biyahe para sa marurot na saya dito sa Afternoon Pasada. Sakay na!

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